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0: XYZ with their Zachary. I'm no longer alone. Audrey has returned to us.
1: I'm back.
0: From her week plus long road trip.
1: Yeah.
2: That's right.
0: Where you went fishing.
1: I did do a lot more fishing than I anticipated.
0: You went bear hunting.
1: Well, yes.
0: Sight. Bear scene, yeah, I guess, yes, is a better...
1: Bear hunting.
0: Was it just the one bear you saw? Or was
1: no. Well, actually, I saw one bear in the flesh. And then when I was driving, I saw a bunch of little baby bears.
3: Oh, okay.
1: So all right. Cute.
0: The worst thing you can see. That means mama bear's coming.
1: Well, we were driving, so okay. It was fine.
0: And then Jordan was roughing it for his glamping experience.
2: I was. As roughing it as Jordan will go. But there was one part in the middle of the night where I had to go to the bathroom. Then I heard like a pack of like... I don't know, coyotes or foxes howling.
1: Yes.
0: Yeah.
2: Full moon. So I stayed in the tent. I wasn't going out.
0: Did you urinate or did you just...
2: On myself? Isn't that what you're supposed to do to keep them away? I thought that's...
0: Jordan's bathing to keep his
2: scent. Yeah, I got to keep my scent discreet. That's how
1: Am I the only one here that goes outside?
0: Yes. I also really like to believe that Jordan was convinced that that's true. Like, why do you smell like urine?
2: No, I held
0: the bears, dude. The coyotes.

0: The MTV VMAs went down last night. Some people didn't realize that was happening until they saw the social media clips. But today, of course, everyone's talking about all the performances. Taylor Swift shouting out Dolly Parton. She received like the inaugural Director's Excellence Award, something like that. But the big moment, or at least one of them, is Madonna doing one of her acceptance speeches.
1: Yes.
0: I just need to let this speech speak for itself. Here's a clip of Madonna on stage last night at the VMAs.
2: I'm kind of unclear what this award is for. I guess it's for the short film.
3: Wait, hold on. No. It's Confessions to the Film.
2: Okay.
1: She won 7 times.
0: Okay.
1: So she got up there on multiple occasions.
2: Yes. Yeah.
1: That was for one of her video, Best Dance.
0: Got it.
1: Because she also won Artist of the Year, where she said something along the lines of, first of all, I'd like to thank my fingers because I can always count on them.

0: I think she was trying a lot of like jokes that just weren't.
1: I just love.
2: I feel like she's done this before.
1: Oh, yeah, she has. I mean, for sure. I worked at MTV for years. I went and covered the VMAs. I was in the audience at the VMAs actually when Madonna won an award and went on for like 8 minutes. We were timing it.
0: Yeah.
1: I just love the idea of them having some of the best writers from Comedy Central, same company,
0: right.
1: being like, Madonna, we got you. And she's like, no. I have my jokes ready.
0: Exactly.
1: Pulls up like her notes app.
0: Yeah. So people were just like, is she drunk? Has she taken something? Like, you know, I think she just like had a lot of jokes that weren't that rehearsed.
1: Yeah.
2: So, okay. Well, yeah. I mean, I thought it was sweet.
0: So did I. Yeah.
1: I thought she was wasted.
2: Charlie and Troy, she was like, what are you guys doing over there? Come over here.
0: Yeah.
1: I mean, that was because she needed support.
2: Right. Cool mom.
1: Yeah. Cool grandma.
0: Cool mom, but like mean girls cool mom. You know what I'm saying?
2: Yeah.
1: Big moment for Madonna last night at the VMAs. Everything else you can catch up on Instagram. It's everywhere. XYZ with Eric Zachary, your XYZ ENT Entertainment Report, all brought to you by O'Reilly Auto Parts.
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0: A life hack for this week's mental health moment, all brought to you by Progressive Insurance. Jordan, you've been using this principle or this quote to help guide your jealousy.
1: Yeah, I use jealousy like a compass or any like real negative feeling that I have, where rather than comparing myself, once I feel that uncomfortable sort of feeling, I'm like, okay, how do I implement whatever I'm seeing in my life? And I use it literally as a compass to be like, okay, this is pulling me towards that activity or how I want to be if I see a trait in somebody that I like.
0: So what is it that someone else is doing that's not only making you jealous, but why is it working? And what can you do to adjust? To, you gotta face your own self in the mirror and be like, hey, maybe I'm doing something that's not garnering this.
1: Yes.
0: Your mental health moment.

0: I'm a little wary. For several months on Mom's Hot Take, we kind of had to put her in a pip.
1: No, performance we're review. Not going there.
0: Because we were like,
2: a pip.
1: Unless I was that's the like, name like, of a pet.
0: Run the ideas past.
1: You can't put people over 60 in that category.
0: I think that's actually, it's sad, but that's most of the people that end up in pips at corporate America. But they're trying to sunset them. The point is, Mom, we've been kind of letting you have free range of bringing topics to us that we don't know about ahead of time, and they've been very lukewarm takes.
1: And that's going to happen today, too, right?
0: No.
2: I hope not.
0: The last take, you were like, I'm Switzerland. I'm like, that's the opposite of a hot take.
2: Right.
0: So what is today's topic?
1: Telephones.
2: Oof.
3: Oh,
2: man.
3: Okay.
2: Here we go.
0: Okay. Alexander Graham talking to my mom on Mom's Hot Take next.

0: Mom's hot take on XYZ with Eric Zachary. Now, this is supposed to be a segment, Mom, where you take a very hard stance.
1: You know what? How many times I've used that tone with you through the years? This is supposed to be homework, honey. You're supposed to be doing your algebra. You're supposed to be learning your lines.
0: No, hang on. This is revisionist history. I had a higher GPA than you did in school.
1: No. My school was harder than your school. Your school was a piece of cake.
0: Okay. today, all we know is that you want to talk about telephones.
1: Okay, so I was in Target, and the search of retro landline corded phones is huge. Yeah. I was like, what is this? So anyways, I was thinking for a moment, if we're going back to that retro corded telephone look, then we need to go back to offer jobs now to women or men who can be telephone operators, because the amount of time that I have been switched back and forth this week alone, and then the call dropped, is like, okay, we need a serious... serious conversation.
2: Switchboard operator?
1: Yeah, yes, we need switchboard operators.
0: I am going to cautiously side with my mother here, right? Okay. We've been pretty open on the show, and I don't want to get into all of it, that my dad's in the hospital, so we've been having to call them a lot. Right. And anyone that's ever had to deal with like a medical office, especially a big hospital, they will send you between departments left and right before you can even finish a sentence, just because they don't want to deal with you.
3: Right. Yeah. Right.
0: This is not a shot at the medical industry, I can only imagine. But to my mom's point, if there was like a dedicated operator, not an automated system, you would just get connected to the right department right away.
2: I want to know what, like, are you going to get a corded phone on top of this to make these
1: calls? I'd love that. I think I am. I actually
0: God,
1: think
0: I hope you do, because the amount of times
1: slam it on you.
0: No, the amount of times you put me on speakerphone and then walk away from your phone and try to talk to me at the same volume from across the room, I'm like,
1: no.

0: We're not going there. I want to slam that handset down on you. Like, click, like, buy.
1: What is it? Is it connecting to, like, your cell phone? Is it a Bluetooth phone?
0: Yeah, of course. Okay. It's a Bluetooth.
1: So, but like, people still don't have, like, landlines wired into their house. I'm sure someone hearing this is like, hey. I'm like, okay, you're in the
2: Some do.
0: There's,
2: we were talking about this a while back where, like, they're bringing it back for young kids so that they can, like, develop the social skills and the communicating that they're losing being on iPads all the time.
3: I mean, honestly, I would love a landline.
2: Okay.
1: Mom, can you explain to Audrey what it meant to have a bathroom phone?
0: Oh, I was one of the first in the whole Mount Prospect area to have a bathroom landline phone.
1: The amount of people that are like, where's Mount Prospect?
0: That's my hometown. My dad worked in kind of an industry that
1: was like telecoms.
0: And so he brought home a phone and installed it into our bathroom with a really long cord. So I was talking in the bathtub to my friends.
3: Wait, that's so luxurious.
0: It was
1: like a
0: so
1: sign
0: cool.
1: of wealth. Like, even if it really wasn't a house that had that, that was like the house that had the pool or the house that had the cool TV.
3: A telephone cord in a bubble bath is my dream.
2: I feel so out of the loop because the second I heard bathroom phone, I was like, oh, so you can take calls on the toilet.
1: Well, that's the man version.
2: Okay, got it. Cool.
1: Which Jordan and I still do. We just don't have a cord. X, Y, Z with their exactly. Mom's Hot Takes all brought to you. Oh, this is fitting. All brought to you by T-Mobile.
0: See?
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0: Never a fun moment when you get injured. I mean, in general, but especially like right before work or if you're in entertainment as a performer. Nicole Scherzinger, part of the Pussycat Dolls.
1: Yes.
0: I guess they're still on tour in Europe because they canceled their U.S. tour. They're like, well, those ticket sales are low. But they're doing, I mean, this is literally the fact. They're on tour in Europe and she just explained on social media that she accidentally dumped boiling water on herself.
1: Yeah.
0: Like an hour before she went on stage.
1: Down her leg. She was like, must go on, but she's stronger than me because I had to be like, goodbye.
0: There's few things that I can't like work through, but like a burn is
2: burns are really tough.
0: What's the, I don't want to say dumb because I'm not calling Nicole dumb, but like, what's the weirdest dumb way that you've ever gotten injured? Let's talk about it next on XYZ.

0: What's the dumbest way that you've ever gotten injured? We started talking about this because Nicole Scherzinger is on tour with the Pussycat Dolls in Europe right now. And she went on social media to basically be like, hey, hand up. I'm an idiot. I somehow managed to dump boiling water on myself right before a performance. But she pushed through the performance.
1: Right,
0: kind of unclear where she burned herself.
1: Yeah.

0: but yeah. Not fun.
1: I mean, that's she's stronger than me, like I was saying. I could not.
0: Have you ever injured yourself at work or in a entertainment sense, Jordan? Like,
1: I mean, because I come here every day, I try to be as cautious as possible. I mean, in the
0: morning. Sit on a couch right. for work. So
1: No, I mean, I don't have to do much, but there was one time I got horrible sleep. I lost a fight with my sheets to the point where, like, I rolled out of bed, but because I had been tossing and turning so much, I kind of hammocked myself off the side of the bed and, like, pulled my arm in a way that, like, my shoulder blade was messed up for, like, I don't know, almost a month. But I just kept coming to work.
2: How that happened?
0: I think it's also kind of just an old person injury. Like,
1: I'm an old man now, so
3: I fell off the bed and now my shoulder hurts.
1: Okay, all right.
0: I mean, it depends how high the bed is, Audrey. Yeah, not all of us sleep on the floor.
2: I don't sleep on the floor.
0: Okay. I mean, the mattress on the floor.
2: Okay, I have one. Yeah. Right. There was one time I had just like started college, whatever. New apartment, my first apartment by myself. And we had a couple of glasses in our sink that had like hairline fractures in them. You know what
0: so
2: I mean?
0: They'll shatter
2: like the
0: really
2: hairline
0: easily.
2: Cracks. Yep. Right. I didn't know that was bad. I was like, it's probably okay. Whatever. None of us knew.
0: Crack in the glass is bad?
2: Well, we're all
0: it took
2: like,
0: you till college to realize?
2: All, like, well, I mean, yeah. I mean, yes, actually. So I'm washing this glass in the sink. Yeah. I'm also like, Audrey has her makeup on and her earrings in.
0: You're ready to go out.
2: This is from the night before.
0: Oh.
2: So this is like, but I'm supposed to leave for work in like an hour. So I'm like trying to rush through the dishes really quick. I am washing this glass. It cracks and fully slices my knuckle open to the point where the bone is exposed.
0: No.
2: And it was so, I still have a scar. I had to call my boss and be like, I'm not going to be there in an hour.
0: I might lose my finger.
1: Yeah, right.
2: And like, I had to Uber to the ER.
0: Why is that like the worst part of the story for you?
2: Because I had to get.
1: She wasn't
2: going to
1: call 911.
2: Gushing blood, and I'm like, hi, nothing's wrong. I'm just going to the ER. Don't worry about it. I'm not bleeding out in your back seat.
1: So you didn't get like the vomit charge?
0: I was wondering if it's the same cleanup fee.
2: No,
0: yeah,
2: right? I have a wad of paper towels over my hand that's profusely bleeding. That's
0: awful.
1: Shout out that driver.
0: I chipped my tooth on a microphone once.
2: Damn. That's pretty
0: like
2: bad.
0: On stage.
1: I was gonna ask like
2: you, like,
1: in front of people,
2: in the face,
0: not like how we're sitting right now, like not a podcast mic.
1: Yeah,
0: but I was on stage dancing. I was flipping a mic, and then like I held it up to my mouth. I didn't flip it into my face. I held it up to my mouth, but just like the top part of my tooth caught it, and there's still a small chip.
1: You
0: there.
1: You were kind of asking for it.
0: I had I mean, I was being a showman.
1: You were doing too much.
0: It's fine. Listen, I got paid. What's the dumbest way you've gotten injured at work or going to work or anything like that? It's XYZ with Eric Zachary.
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0: If you grew up in the 80s or 90s, you probably have fond memories of McDonald's play places.
1: Yeah, I wasn't allowed to go in.
0: Do you remember these at all, Audrey?
1: Yeah, I do. And I wasn't allowed to go in them because my mom was afraid that there was, you know, urine and stuff.
2: They're like dirty.
3: Yeah. There was.
1: And there was.
0: But it made us tough.
1: Because they'd been there for 30 years.
0: Anyway, yeah, like the series of tunnels and the ball pits and all of that. And they got rid of them. They phased them out over the years, not just for liability. I think they just started getting dirty and kids weren't using them. Well, apparently McDonald's is bringing them back. Kind of.
2: Yes. The new EVP of McDonald's, Jill McDonald, didn't know it was a family thing. It really isn't. That's just
0: she's not related.
2: No, not at all. But over the next 10 years, McDonald's plans to spend $8.5 billion nationwide remaking play places, whether it is a play place that still exists or they're going to be adding them. Mm-hmm. Then they're also adding the new McMini crew where kids can pretend to work. At McDonald's. Yeah, it comes with like a full screen.
0: They're where putting them through a training program.
2: They're getting that capitalism in early, baby.
0: Imagine like when you get hired at McDonald's, they dual purpose it. So you have to do your orientation at the McMini crew.
2: McMini crew with
0: the
2: kids.
0: Like a 3-year-old.

0: A Star Wars trilogy has been announced.
1: A new one.
0: I wonder who put this in the script.
1: Me.
2: Wow.
1: I think everybody should know, you know, the John Watts, the director of the first three Tom Holland Spider-Man films. He's doing the next three mainline Star Wars. So this is going to be, what, 10, 11, 12?
2: Awesome.
1: It's going to be incredible, Audrey.
0: I defer to my associate Audrey on this because her and I feel the same way.
2: I mean, here's the thing. I love that you love Star Wars, and that's awesome.
1: Everybody
2: and you know
1: loves Star Wars.
2: Yeah.
1: Damn.
0: I think it's just at a point where this is made for TV movies. Like,
1: I think so too.
2: Come on,
0: what else could we possibly learn about this galaxy far, far away?
2: How many baby Yodas can we have?
0: They're actually called Grogu.
1: Yeah, you don't like Grogu?
2: He's cute.

fresh out on XYZ with Eric Zachary. Songs that came out over the weekend that maybe you haven't heard about yet. Obviously, we know Taylor Swift put out an EP. Everyone's talking about it. But there's a bunch of other stuff that came out that maybe you want to add to that playlist, too. So we call it XYZ Fresh Out, all brought to you by Chick-fil-A. First up, Leon Bridges. Brand new song from him. It's called Watch You Dance. No.

0: feel like this could be in the next Bond film.
1: Yeah, yeah.
2: Yeah, this is, I really like Leon Bridges. This feels kind of different. It's fun. Yeah.
3: Mm-hmm.
0: It's got that old 60s vibe to it.
2: Yeah, yeah. Which isn't

0: completely foreign to, I feel like, what he usually does. But this is still really fun.
1: That could be the next Ocean's 14 movie vibe, too. Like, they just snuck out of the bank. Want to watch you dance.
2: Yes.
1: Charlie XCX and Madonna, they just performed this at the VMAs. It's called, oh God, help me, Audrey. Danceteria. That's not what I was going to guess. Danceteria After Hours.

0: I hate to say this.
1: Okay.
0: Uh-huh. Because I know Madonna was the original, right?
2: Yeah.
0: That sounds like a Gaga record to me.
1: Oh, I can see that.
0: Like, I know Gaga took her influence from Madonna.
1: Sure.
0: But because of where we are now in 2026, I just hear Gaga when I hear that.
1: I was going to say, if I'm at the function and that's playing, you didn't see me.
0: The idea of you at a bar mitzvah is just going nuts.
1: I wasn't there.
0: New music from Tinashe. It's called Nobody Wanna Dance Anymore. Kind of the opposite.

0: Audrey selected these songs. Are you trying to get to the club, Audrey?
1: It's been a while, Eric. Yeah. I haven't been to the club in a long time.
2: It sounds like people want to dance to that song. That song sounds like something people would dance to.
0: Tinashe, Nobody Want to Dance Anymore. And then last but not least, Abby Callahan. It's called For My Next Trick.

0: This is what I picture you and Daniel listening to your entire road trip.
1: Why?
0: Like, I don't know. That's just in my head. You guys are in the Subaru just like driving into the sunset listening
1: That's
0: to that.
1: That's the vibe that you get?
0: What were you listening to? What was your road trip song?
1: We listened to... I mean, we listened to a lot of Baby Keem, unfortunately.
2: You listened to a lot of Baby...
1: I like Baby Keem as well. Right. But
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0: Mom's hot take on XYZ with Eric Zachary. As far as I know, we're the only radio show in the world where this happens three times a week.
1: Where you bring your own mother on the show?
0: I just want to set that tone because I'm starting to see some other shows like, we should get mom's perspective. I'm like, I wonder where you got that idea.
1: We are number one.
0: You follow me on Instagram.
2: We are number one.
0: Yes, we are, mom. We're number one. My mom joins the show three times a week to provide her perspective on what's trending in pop culture. You said recently you've gone to Target and you've seen...
2: Retro phones, and I'm getting one, and I'm going to get Audrey one, and it's going to be called Mom's Hot Take Landline. No, it's just I'm so
1: it would Mom's Hotline.
0: That was such a layup.
1: It was right there.
0: All right, we already talked about this. If you want to hear, today's Mom's Hot Take,
2: I want to talk about telephone operators.
1: Just jump it in.
0: Let me land the plane. 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

0: 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Use your jealousy like a compass.
1: This is an
0: interesting take.
1: This is one of my favorite check-ins. And it's not just jealousy. Any sort of like negative emotion or anxiety-inducing feeling that kind of lingers, I always like to say to myself, well, outside of this being kind of painted as like a bad thing, being jealous or envious of somebody, as a prime example, is always looked to as like negative, right? And then we never stop talking about that. But it's kind of your body telling you like, hey, if that's something that you see in somebody else or an activity that you think you should be a part of, yeah, that's your body kind of saying, or your intuition saying like, oh, you want to be a part of that. You know, don't stop it just being like, oh, I don't like that they're doing that and I'm not, or this is happening and I'm not a part of it. This is kind of that sign to you saying, all right, maybe, you know, oh, somebody got into running and I feel like I haven't been exercising, rather than being like, I'm mad that they're doing this and I'm not. That's you saying, oh, I should do that, and kind of make it a positive, not so much, you know, a negative or a solely dark emotion.
0: Yeah, I like the word compass as opposed to like, I don't know, advice or a guidebook, because like it's very easy to compare yourself to someone, especially on social media or for like career purposes.
1: Yeah.
0: Yes, that still applies. Like, what are they doing, or how do I get to where they're at?
1: Right.
0: But you also have to be very careful with like, some people just get lucky.
1: Yeah.
0: Some people just 100%. Knew the right stuff, or they were raised a certain way, or had a certain privilege with that. But in terms of like traits in someone, I totally think that's a great idea, is like, what's drawing people towards that person? What are they doing? What kind of kindness are they exuding that people are drawn to, that you could also, you know, recalibrate toward?
1: Absolutely. In those moments, I would say don't focus on the what started the jealousy. You know, like you said, social media will make you think, oh, everybody else is better than you. Focus on the like what you're feeling after the everybody else is better than me. What triggered this sort of emotion? How do I implement this in my life?
0: Exactly. I like that. All right. This week's mental health moment, focusing not only on the jealousy, but the reaction you have to it afterwards, and how you can use that as a compass to be a better version of yourself. Your mental health moment, all brought to you by Progressive Insurance.
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2: Honestly, it was so fun. My mom and my sisters and my niece Lily, we got to be in our element and kind of get into the spooky season.
1: So did you have to go out and buy the witch's outfit, or did you already like have it in your closet?
2: Listen,
1: ready to go?
2: Come on, we just dusted it off a little bit.
1: Okay. That scares me. When you start to bring in the eye of Newt, I get
2: that's
1: really
2: right.
1: Nervous.
2: Watch out. I got Sage with me always.
1: The pictures of the witch photo shoot up on the Star Facebook. It's Joe and Tina.
2: Star 05.

From carpool to cocktails, meetings to me time, you deserve a soundtrack that keeps up. And that is what we do. Star 105.5.

0: Big night for Madonna at the VMAs last night. That went down on MTV. I didn't even realize that was happening until I saw it on Instagram. But Madonna won 7 awards in total.
1: Yes. I'm kind of unclear what this award is for. This is for the short film.
2: Wait, hold on.
0: Charlie XCX opened the envelope.
2: Confessions to the film.
1: Okay.
0: She had her dad jokes ready.
3: Yes, she did say in one of the speeches, first of all, I'd like to thank my fingers because I can always count on them. But
4: I liked it.
0: I liked the idea that she had a team of writers that were like, we got a great joke. And she's like, no. I got this in the bag.
4: My beer. She makes me giggle.
0: It's a cute moment. It's XYZ with Eric Zachary, your XYZ ENT Entertainment Report, all brought to you by O'Reilly Auto Parts.
4: Your professional parts people.

0: There is a new Dare to be Nasty campaign in Sweden right now. Swedish police are launching this new
1: effort. It's like an initiative.
0: Basically, yeah, yeah. To teach their population how to be just a little bit meaner.
1: Yes.
0: To which they could have just called the Americans.
1: Yeah, they should have hit us up.
0: Or the French.
1: Yeah, yeah. There's phone scammers in Sweden. They lost a ton of money, and I guess the scammers have been taking advantage of Sweden's politeness.
0: And, like, mm-hmm. hospitality.
1: Yeah, yes, to make these phone scams happen.
0: Mm-hmm. Okay.
1: I think we can help them.
0: Okay.
1: Yeah.
0: Swedish police launched the Dare to be Nasty campaign. Let's go over what tips and tricks we could give them. The Swedish people to be a little more skeptical of scammers.

0: Swedish police are launching a new Dare to Be Nasty campaign in order to teach their population how to be just a little more skeptical, a little ruder, a little meaner, or at least a little more guarded when it comes to phone scammers.
1: I thought it was Dare to Be Rude.
2: I mean, it's a translation thing.
3: It's not literally in English.
0: So whatever the Swedish word is, there's not a one-to-one.
2: Yeah,
0: so
2: it's rude, like, and or nasty.
0: Okay, dare to be floofa-flogging.
1: Okay.
0: There's step one. All right, make fun of the language.
3: He doesn't even
0: care. If someone has an accent and they seem like they're trying to get your credit card number, do whatever you can to offend them. Right, I'm not saying racism.
2: Yeah.
0: Just to be clear. Let me lay down the law here.
2: Just make fun of the COVID cliche.
0: No, just be like, I can't understand what you're saying.
2: Right,
0: make them repeat to such a point that, like, they slip up. They're like,

0: Oh, they keep saying they're from PayPal? You get them mad enough, they're going to be like, listen, this is for Harris Bank BMO Chase. And you're like, right. Oh, gotcha. Uh-huh.
1: First of all, I don't answer the majority of the calls that come to my phone.
2: I don't answer when my friends call me.
1: Right, exactly. So I don't know why you're even picking up the phone.
0: We call Audrey when she's running late, when we're out on the town.
1: Yeah. Well. But they lost almost $600 million last year.
0: 600, like one scam or just like the whole population?
1: The whole country. The country as a whole. Yeah. Almost, but you think that's crazy? It's reported America lost $1.1 billion in phone scams. That's how much we don't care about ourselves.
0: Phone scams specifically or just scams in general?
1: Phone scams specifically.
0: Now I feel bad.
1: Us or for them?
0: For everyone, because I feel like this is an older population thing. Older generation.
2: Also, I keep seeing people like on TikTok be like, I fell for this scam because there's all the like AI stuff too now.
1: Yeah, and that was the huge problem
2: in
1: Sweden.
2: And that's what's spooky.
1: It's a lot of AI tools that they're using to make these scams happen. But you should just be like, if I don't know you, I'm coming with a disrespectful, rude demeanor to the phone to begin with.
0: As is the American way.
1: No, and it should be that way.
0: Get away from me!
1: I'm 35.
0: I don't know you!
1: How do you have my number and I don't know you?
0: Yeah, Sweden never taught stranger dangers.
1: Exactly!
0: So.
1: If you see something, say nothing.
0: They got stranger, give them some goat milk.
1: Are we going back to your rule number one? Right?
0: I like the Swedish people. We've had Swedish interns. I'm just saying, I'm trying to teach you.
1: He said, I've employed the Swedes before.
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0: XYZ with Eric Zachary. I'm no longer alone. Audrey has returned to us.
1: I'm back.
0: From her week plus long road trip.
1: Yeah.
2: That's right.
0: Where you went fishing.
1: I did do a lot more fishing than I anticipated.
0: You went bear hunting.
1: Well, yes.
0: Sight. Bear scene, yeah, I guess, yes, is a better...
1: Bear hunting.
0: Was it just the one bear you saw?
1: No. Well, actually, I saw one bear in the flesh. And then when I was driving, I saw a bunch of little baby bears.
3: Okay.
1: So all cute. Right. Like
0: the worst thing you can see. That means mama bear's coming.
1: Well, we were driving, so it was fine.
0: And then Jordan was roughing it for his glamping experience.
2: I was. As roughing it as Jordan will go. But there was one part in the middle of the night where I had to go to the bathroom. Then I heard like a pack of like... I don't know, coyotes or foxes howling.
1: Yes.
0: Yeah.
2: Full moon. So I stayed in the tent. I wasn't going out.
0: Did you urinate or did you just...
2: On myself? Isn't that what you're supposed to do to keep them away? I thought that's
0: how... Jordan's bathing to keep his
2: scent. Yeah, I got to keep my scent discreet. That's how...
1: Am I the only one here that goes outside?
0: Yes. I also really like to believe that Jordan was convinced that that's true. Like, why do you smell like urine?
2: No, I held
0: the bears, dude. The coyotes.

0: The MTV VMAs went down last night. Some people didn't realize that was happening until they saw the social media clips. But today, of course, everyone's talking about all the performances. Taylor Swift shouting out Dolly Parton. She received like the inaugural Director's Excellence Award, something like that. But the big moment, or at least one of them, is Madonna doing one of her acceptance speeches.
1: Yes.
0: I just need to let this speech speak for itself. Here's a clip of Madonna on stage last night at the VMAs.
2: I'm kind of unclear what this award is for. I guess it's for the short film.
3: Wait, hold on. No. Confessions to the film.
2: Okay.
1: She won 7 times.
0: Okay.
1: So she got up there on multiple occasions.
2: Yes. Yeah.
1: That was for one of her video, Best Dance.
0: Got it.
1: Because she also won Artist of the Year, where she said something along the lines of, first of all, I'd like to thank my fingers because I can always count on them. I think she was trying a lot of like jokes that just weren't.
0: I just love
4: Andy. I feel like she's done this before.
0: Oh, yeah, she has.
1: Yeah, for sure.
0: I worked at MTV for years. I went and covered the VMAs. I was in the audience at the VMAs actually when Madonna won an award and went on for like 8 minutes. We were timing it.
1: Yeah.
0: I just love the idea of them having some of the best writers from Comedy Central, same company,
1: right,
0: being like, Madonna, we got you. And she's like, no. I have my jokes ready.
1: Exactly.
0: Pulls up like her notes app.
1: Yeah. So people were just like, is she drunk? Has she taken something? I think she just like had a lot of jokes that weren't that rehearsed.
0: Yeah.
4: Okay. Well, I mean, I thought it was sweet.
1: So did I. Yeah.
0: I thought she was wasted.
4: Charlie and Troy, she was like, what are you guys doing over there? Come over here.
1: Yeah.
0: I mean, that was because she needed support to stand up.
4: Cool mom.
0: You weren't cool, Grandma.
1: Cool mom, but like mean girls cool mom. You know what I'm saying?
4: Yeah.
0: Big moment for Madonna last night at the VMAs. Everything else you can catch up on Instagram. It's everywhere. XYZ with Eric Zachary, your XYZ ENT Entertainment Report, all brought to you by O'Reilly Auto Parts.
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0: Today on XYZ with Eric Zachary, Audrey surprisingly has showed back up to work.
1: I'm back!
0: We had a bet, actually, would she use this time off to realize that she didn't like working here?
1: I'll admit.
2: Whatever you're about to say is going to hurt my heart.
1: I did have a moment where I was like, I should just go live in the woods.
0: Oh, nothing to do with us.
3: Not us personally.
1: No, not about you.
2: As long as it's your own like throw moment.
1: Not about you guys. I was just like, I should live in like a shack.
0: We can get you internet out there. We got Starlink.
1: Yeah.
0: We can still be on the show from the woods. Madonna's acceptance speech at the VMAs, at least one of them was bonkers. She was trying her own mom jokes and they weren't landing, but it's Madonna, which kind of made it endearing.
4: Yep.
0: Speaking of mom, my mom is on the show talking about how telephone technology is the new trending thing. Great. McDonald's is upgrading their play place after years of people complaining that there's no more slides and ball pits. They're like, hey, we'll fix that. But also, we're going to make a McMini crew,
4: a little kitchen
0: that you could teach your kid
4: how to work at McDonald's.
1: There's like some crazy statistic for how many people have worked at McDonald's.
4: It's like the majority of the country.
0: Yeah. I'm not making fun of that. I just think if you're the parent that's like, all right, I don't got a lot of hope for my kid.
4: Right.
0: Get them started early.
4: The McMini crew.
1: Yeah.
0: Maybe they can make manager by the time they're 16. All of that and more on XYZ with Eric Zachary. The show starts now. All of that and more on XYZ with Eric Zachary. 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

0: Never a fun moment when you get injured. I mean, in general, but especially like right yeah, before work or if you're in entertainment as a performer.
1: Yep.
0: Nicole Scherzinger, part of the Pussycat Dolls.
1: Yes.
0: I guess they're still on tour in Europe because they canceled their U.S. tour. They're like, well, those ticket sales are low. But they're doing, I mean, this literally fact.
1: Right,
0: they're on tour in Europe, and she just explained on social media that she accidentally dumped boiling water on herself.
1: Yeah.
0: Like an hour before she went on stage.
1: Down her leg. She was like, show must go on, but she's stronger than me because I had to be like, goodbye.
0: There's few things that I can't like work through, but like a burn is
2: burns are really tough.
0: What's the, I don't want to say dumb because I'm not calling Nicole dumb, but like, what's the weirdest dumb way that you've ever gotten injured? Let's talk about it next on XYZ.

0: What's the dumbest way that you've ever gotten injured? We started talking about this because Nicole Scherzinger is on tour with the Pussycat Dolls in Europe right now, and she went on social media to basically be like, hey, hand up, I'm an idiot. I somehow managed to dump boiling water on myself right before a performance, but she pushed through the performance.
1: Right, yeah.
0: Kind of unclear where she burned herself, not fun.
1: I mean, that's she's stronger than me, like I was saying. I could not.
0: Have you ever injured yourself at work or in a entertainment sense, Jordan? Like,
1: I mean, because I come here every day, I try to be as cautious as possible. I mean, in the
0: morning. Sit on a couch for work. So
1: I mean, I don't have to do much, but there was one time I got horrible sleep. I lost a fight with my sheets to the point where, like, I rolled out of bed, but because I had been tossing and turning so much, I kind of hammocked myself off the side of the bed and, like, pulled my arm in a way that, like, my shoulder blade was messed up for, like, I don't know, almost a month. But I just kept coming to work.
2: How that happened?
0: I think it's also kind of just an old person injury. Like,
1: I'm an old man now, so
2: I fell off the bed and now my shoulder hurts.
1: Okay, all right.
0: I mean,
1: thank
0: it depends
1: you,
0: how high the bed is, Audrey. Yeah, not all of us sleep on the floor.
2: I don't sleep on the floor.
0: Okay. I mean, the mattress on the floor.
2: Okay, I have one. Yeah. Right. There was one time I had just, like, started college, whatever. New apartment, my first apartment by myself. And we had a couple of glasses in our sink that had, like, hairline fractures in them. You know what
0: so
2: I mean?
0: They'll shatter
2: like the
0: really
2: hairline
0: easily.
2: Cracks. Yep. Right. I didn't know that was bad. I was like, it's probably okay, whatever. None of us knew.
0: In the glass is bad.
2: Well, we're all
0: it took,
2: like,
0: you till college to realize.
2: All, like, well, I mean, yeah. I mean, yes, actually. So I'm washing this glass in the sink. Yeah. I'm also, like, Audrey has her makeup on and her earrings in.
0: You're ready to go out.
2: This is from the night before. This is, like, but I'm supposed to leave for work in, like, an hour. So I'm, like, trying to rush through the dishes really quick. I am washing this glass. It cracks and fully slices my knuckle open to the point where the bone is exposed.
0: No.
2: And it was so, I still have a scar. I had to call my boss and be like, I'm not going to be there in an hour.
0: I might lose my finger.
1: Yeah, right.
2: And, like, I had to Uber to the ER.
0: Why is that, like, the worst part of the story for you?
2: Because I had to get...
1: She wasn't
2: going to
1: call 911.
2: Gushing blood, and I'm like, hi, nothing's wrong. I'm just going to the ER. Don't worry about it. I'm not bleeding out in your back seat.
1: So you didn't get, like, the vomit charge?
0: I was wondering if it's the same cleanup fee.
2: No,
0: yeah,
2: right? I have a wad of paper towels over my hand that's profusely bleeding.
0: That's awful.
1: Shout out that driver.
0: No, I chipped my tooth on a microphone once.
2: That's pretty
0: like
2: bad.
0: On stage.
1: I was gonna ask, in front of people,
0: not like how we're sitting right now, like not a podcast mic.
1: Yeah,
0: but I was on stage dancing. I was flipping a mic, and then, like, I held it up to my mouth. I didn't flip it into my face. I held it up to my mouth, but just, like, the top part of my tooth caught it, and there's still a small chip.
1: You
0: there.
1: You were kind of asking for it.
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1: Hello.

0: I'm a little wary. For several months on Mom's Hot Take, we kind of had to put her in a pip.
1: No, performance we're review. Not going there.
0: Because we were like,
2: a pip.
1: Unless I was that's like, hey, the name like, of a pet. No.
0: Run the ideas past.
1: You can't put people over 60 in that category.
0: I think that's actually, it's sad, but that's most of the people that end up in pips at corporate America. But they're trying to sunset them. The point is, Mom, we've been kind of letting you have free range of bringing topics to us that we don't know about ahead of time, and they've been very lukewarm takes.
1: And that's going to happen today, too, right?
0: No.
2: I hope not.
0: The last take, you were like, I'm Switzerland. I'm like, that's the opposite of a hot take.
3: Right.
0: So what is today's topic?
1: Telephones.
2: Oh man.
1: Okay.
2: Here we go.
0: Okay. Alexander Graham talking to my mom on Mom's Hot Take next.

0: Mom's hot take on XYZ with Eric Zachary. Now, this is supposed to be a segment, Mom, where you take a very hard stance.
1: You know what? How many times I've used that tone with you through the years? This is supposed to be homework, honey. You're supposed to be doing your algebra. You're supposed to be learning your lines.
0: No, hang on. This is revisionist history. I had a higher GPA than you did in school.
1: No. My school was harder than your school. Your school was a piece of cake.
0: Okay. Today, all we know is that you want to talk about telephones.
1: Okay, so I was in Target, and the search of retro landline corded phones is huge. Yeah. I was like, what is this? So anyways, I was thinking for a moment, if we're going back to that retro corded telephone look, then we need to go back to offer jobs now to women or men who can be telephone operators, because the amount of time that I have been switched back and forth this week alone, and then the call dropped, is like, okay, we need a serious... serious conversation.
2: Switchboard operators?
1: Yeah, yes, we need switchboard operators.
0: I am going to cautiously side with my mother here, right? Okay. We've been pretty open on the show, and I don't want to get into all of it, that my dad's in the hospital, so we've been having to call them a lot. Right. And anyone that's ever had to deal with like a medical office, especially a big hospital, they will send you between departments left and right before you can even finish a sentence, just because they don't want to deal with you.
3: Right. Yeah.
0: This is not a shot at the medical industry, I can only imagine. But to my mom's point, if there was like a dedicated operator, not an automated system, you would just get connected to the right department right away.
2: I want to know are you going to get a corded phone on top of this to make these
1: calls? I'd love that. I think I am. I actually
0: God,
1: think
0: I hope you do, because the amount of times
1: slam it on you.
0: No, the amount of times you put me on speakerphone and then walk away from your phone and try to talk to me at the same volume from across the room, I'm like,
1: no, we're not going there. I want to slam that headset down on you, like click, bye.
0: What is it? Is it connecting to like your cell phone? Is it a Bluetooth phone?
1: Yeah, of course, it's a Bluetooth.
0: So, people still don't have like landlines wired into their house. I'm sure someone hearing this is like, hey, I'm like, okay, you're in the
2: some do, some do.
1: Some do.
2: We were talking about this a while back, where like they're bringing it back for young kids so that they can like develop the social skills and the communicating that they're losing being on iPads all the time.
3: I mean, honestly, I would love a landline.
2: Okay.
0: So Mom, can you explain to Audrey what it meant to have a bathroom phone?
1: Oh, I was one of the first in the whole Mount Prospect area to have a bathroom landline phone.
0: The amount of people that are like, where's Mount Prospect?
1: That's my hometown. My dad worked in kind of an industry that...
0: He was like telecoms.
1: And so he brought home a phone and installed it into our bathroom with a really long cord. So I was talking in the bathtub to my friends.
3: Wait, that's so luxurious.
1: It was
0: like a
1: so
0: sign
1: cool.
0: of wealth. Like even if it really wasn't a house that had that, that was like the house that had the pool or the house that had the cool TV.
3: A telephone cord in a bubble bath is my dream.
2: I feel so out of the loop, because the second I heard bathroom phone, I was like, oh, so you can take calls on the toilet.
0: Well, that's the man version.
2: Okay, got it. Cool.
0: Which Jordan and I still do. We just don't have a cord. XYZ with Eric Zachary. Mom's hot takes all brought to you. Oh, this is fitting. All brought to you by T-Mobile.
1: See?
0: It's better over here. 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

0: A life hack for this week's mental health moment, all brought to you by Progressive Insurance. Jordan, you've been using this principle or this quote to help guide your jealousy.
1: Yeah, I use jealousy like a compass or any like real negative feeling that I have, where rather than comparing myself, once I feel that uncomfortable sort of feeling, I'm like, okay, how do I implement whatever I'm seeing in my life? And I use it literally as a compass to be like, okay, this is pulling me towards that activity or how I want to be if I see a trait in somebody that I like.
0: Okay. So what is it that someone else is doing that's not only making you jealous, but why is it working? And what can you do to adjust to, you gotta face your own self in the mirror and be like, hey, maybe I'm doing something that's not garnering this.
1: Yes.
0: Your mental health moment.

0: If you grew up in the 80s or 90s, you probably have fond memories of McDonald's play places.
1: Yeah. I wasn't allowed to go into them. Do you remember these at all?
2: Yeah,
0: Audrey?
2: I do. And I wasn't allowed to go in them because my mom was afraid that there was, you know, urine and stuff.
1: They're like dirty.
3: And there was.
0: But it made us tough.
2: They'd been there for 30 years.
0: Anyway, yeah, like the series of tunnels and the ball pits and all of that. And they got rid of them. They phased them out over the years, not just for liability. I think they just started getting dirty and kids weren't using them.
2: Yes.
0: Well, apparently,

0: Apparently, McDonald's is bringing them back, kind of.
1: Yes. The new EVP of McDonald's, Jill McDonald, didn't know it was a family thing. It really isn't. That's just
0: she's not related.
1: No, not at all. But over the next 10 years, McDonald's plans to spend $8.5 billion nationwide remaking play places, whether it is a play place that still exists or they're going to be adding them. Mm-hmm. Then they're also adding the new McMini crew where kids can pretend to work at McDonald's. Yeah, it comes with like a full screen.
0: They're putting them through a training program.
1: They're getting that capitalism in early, baby.
2: That's kind of cute.
0: Imagine like when you get hired at McDonald's, they dual purpose it. So you have to do your orientation at the McMini crew.
1: There's
0: a 3-year-old. Like, I'm making sandwiches here.
1: They said no cheese on this, Steve.

0: could ever say. If you grew up in the 80s or 90s, you probably have fond memories of McDonald's play places.
1: Yeah, I wasn't allowed to go in.
0: Do you remember these at all, Audrey?
1: Yeah, I do. And I wasn't allowed to go in them because my mom was afraid that there was, you know, urine and stuff.
2: They're like dirty.
3: Yeah. There was.
1: And there was.
0: But it made us tough.
1: Because they'd been there for 30 years.
0: Anyway, yeah, like the series of tunnels and the ball pits and all of that. And they got rid of them. They phased them out over the years, not just for liability. I think they just started getting dirty and kids weren't using them. Well, apparently McDonald's is bringing them back. Kind of.
2: Yes. The new EVP of McDonald's, Jill McDonald, didn't know it was a family thing. It really isn't. That's just
0: she's not related.
2: No, not at all. But over the next 10 years, McDonald's plans to spend $8.5 billion nationwide remaking play places, whether it is a play place that still exists or they're going to be adding them. Mm-hmm. Then they're also adding the new McMini crew where kids can pretend to work. At McDonald's. Yeah, it comes with like a full screen.
0: They're where putting them through a training program.
2: They're getting that capitalism in early, baby.
0: Imagine like when you get hired at McDonald's, they dual purpose it. So you have to do your orientation at the McMini crew.
2: McMini crew with the kids.
0: Like a 3-year-old. Like, I'm making sandwiches here.
2: They said no cheese on this, Steve.
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0: Between the school drop-off, the Target run, and Mom, what's for dinner? 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
1: Well, the purpose of a party is to have fun together, and a successful party needs planning.

0: more spontaneous, unplanned fun.
1: Well, I don't even know where to start after that victory last night. We were absolutely hyped to watch the Bears beat up on the Eagles. That was just...
2: like, OMG.
1: Yeah, that was awesome. And you got your Bears stuff on today, Tina.
2: That's looking right, apart, of course.
1: And ready to go. I mean, here's the thing is you have a guy in Case Keenum that comes into the game as a 38-year-old quarterback who's bounced around to a million teams in the league.
2: Yes.
1: And he comes through and just helps destroy the Eagles last night. So
2: Bears, I mean, we like to say that he nailed it.
1: Yeah, he did. If you didn't see Case Keenum of the Bears, he's a girl dad. His kids were at the game last night.
2: Oh, my gosh, how special.
1: Yeah, here you have this guy have one of the biggest victories of his career, and his little girl runs up to him, gives him a big hug, and I think everyone melted, especially like the girl dads out there probably just melted.
2: Of course, you know? And she was so adorable, and they hugged, and it was such a cute moment.
1: And it just put the exclamation point on a huge victory for the Bears last night.
2: Absolutely.
1: I don't know. Did anyone have any doubt? I mean, I didn't, that a third string quarterback could come in and beat the Eagles, right?
2: Us? No, we were fully confident.
1: The whole time.
2: Yeah.
1: The whole time we knew it was going to happen. So if you didn't catch the Bears last night, man, did you miss out. Coach Ben Johnson in the locker room talking about the victory last night.
3: Holy fellas. Bonding from last week? Man, that was a bad taste in our mouth last week, wasn't it? And yeah, what did you do? You went right back to work. You had a great week of preparation, and here we are. That's what good teams do. All right? They get punched in the mouth, and they come back out, and they respond the right way. Defense! Hell yeah. Three takeaways!
1: That was awesome. So there's Ben Johnson of the Bears, and then the Coach Allen, the defensive coordinator.
2: Uh-huh.
1: Listen, he basically tells this guy, good job to the team, but he's like, get ready to work again.
3: Enjoy this one this evening, and then you guys get ready to get back to work, all right? Because we got the Jets coming.
1: This coach has no chill whatsoever.
2: Right.
1: He's like, okay.
2: They're like, come on, man. Yeah,
1: enjoy the victory that just happened like 20 minutes ago, and let's get ready for next week against the Jets already. And then you want to hear from Case Keenum. Here he is, quarterback, third stringer for the Bears, leads in the victory last night, gets the game ball from coach.
3: 247 yards. Whoa!
4: Man, I love you guys, man. This is a special night. This is a special night. This means a bunch to me, man. This was taken from me a lot of times. And to have him call me and bring me back, the love of the game again, man. To have my family, my kids get to watch me. To do it with this family right here.
5: Yeah.
4: I'm telling you, we got something special here, man.
1: That was awesome last night.
2: I love it.
1: The Bears. Woo! The Bears. Last night, the Bears with the big victory. Case Keenum leads them, and I can't wait. Oh, I got to do the Bear Down song.
2: Yes, that's
1: the
2: only
1: thing. It's the only thing I didn't do yet, Tina Bray. The lyric opera version from like 20 years ago. This is the best.
6: Bear down, Chicago Bears. Make every play clear the way to victory. Bear down, Chicago Bears. Put up a fight

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1: Think your school deserves the
2: Does it? Okay. The ultimate Friday night. I'm all thrown off because I'm used to being by myself since you took some time off, Tina Brady.
3: Oh my God. I took yesterday off.
2: No, you took Friday off too. So,
3: Oh my gosh. Well, really? This comes from a guy who just like on a whim, listen, I'm just going to take off next week for 10 days. Okay.
2: All right. I'm just kidding around. It was a busy weekend. Let's start that again. All right.
3: Exactly. Rewind.
2: Let me start over again, please. Jeez. All right. It's Joe and Tina. Tina is back after her book retreat up in the Wisconsin Dells, which we'll talk about because I crashed it on Saturday night and I had a blast with you and all the ladies, and especially got some bro time with your hubby too, which was really nice.
3: Yes, it was very, very sweet. We had a wonderful time. I'm sure we have lots to discuss.
2: About. There is, and I think your husband was actually happy that I came up there because he was in the thick of it, man.
3: Well, that's because he was representing himself with 40 other ladies. So,
2: or maybe he was mad that I came. I don't know. Maybe he wasn't. Maybe he wasn't happy that I came up there. I don't know.
3: I'm sure he was happy that he had another guy with him.
2: So if you watch the Bears game, you saw some different, you saw a big win, of course, but there were some commercials that were playing. First off, Miley Cyrus was in a Peloton commercial.
3: Okay.
2: And I don't know, she looked different. I don't know what it was. I mean, she looked hot as heck. I'm a fan of Miley and love her music, and she looked great in the commercial, but I was surprised to see her fronting for Peloton for riding a bike and stuff. I wonder, she must really use it, I'm thinking.
3: I mean, maybe that is her source, how she works out normally.
2: Yeah, I mean, it's not like she
3: needs the money, to be honest with you. No. Maybe she just really endorses it because she likes it.
2: Yeah, and then the other commercial, not sure if you've seen the KFC Colonel Sanders as of late.
3: You mean the new KFC Colonel Sanders?
2: So the I'm your Colonel Sanders.
3: Yes.
2: He's like a sexy Colonel Sanders now, if you didn't catch that during the Bears game.
3: He totally is. He's kind of got that little rough and tough, he's not too old, not too young. He's right there in the middle.
2: I feel like KFC, they definitely made a little bit of a change to the old school Colonel that we know of. I'm waiting for this guy to peel his shirt off. He's got the hats on. He's got a six pack that he's working on. The Colonel's got it, man.
3: Now, if he was sitting there with his bucket of chicken and then a romance book, he'd be perfect.
2: Okay, for you. At least for you, he would be perfect.
3: Yes.
2: So that's the new Colonel that we have out there, and I just got a kick out of that.
3: I think it's great.
2: During the Bears game. So that was, most people are watching the Bears get a huge victory, and I'm sitting there. First, Miley, I wasn't sure it was her, and I don't know what it was about her, but then I see the Colonel.

0: I'm like, bro, the Colonel is like ripped over here.
1: That's
0: like, what kind of, what is he eating? He's getting a lot of the protein, I guess,
1: it's
0: right?
1: It's a new era, you know?
0: Yeah, it is. It's the new era of Colonel Sanders. If you haven't seen him, give it a Google. You'll get a kick out of it for sure. Ladies, you might like it. A little, little eye candy for you, for sure.
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0: Star 105.5, Joe and Tina, the impossible question coming up here in just a few. Good to have you back, TB.
1: Yes, thank you very much. It was nice to be off on a Monday, but now my week is all thrown off.
0: Yeah, you're off on Friday, too. But yeah, no one's keeping track, though, so I know. I did miss you because I don't know what to do with the people that win prizes.
1: I know. You can't function without
0: me. No idea. So I got some names for you. All right, the impossible question for a four-pack of tickets to Gobert's Farm.

0: 101.5, Joe and Tina, 625. Tina was off for a few days and back in action today. Ready for some fun. Dude, I'm just giving you a hard time.
1: Like, how God forbid. Like, how I take. And I didn't even take like a consecutive, you know, like no. I had to take a Friday and then like a Monday, you know?
0: Yeah. And then I saw you Saturday at the book retreat up in Wisconsin Dells. Oh, and I'm like, wait, you're off Monday? You're like, yes, I told you this a million times. And yes. I was like, but why? You're going home on Sunday. Why are you off on Monday? And you're just like, because I am. Because
1: I just need a day. And honestly, I probably needed one more day, but I knew that you like, legitimately cannot function without me.
0: All right. Well, honestly, we have a 4-pack of tickets for Gobert's Farm Pingree Grove with the Impossible Question. And I have to give you the information. Matt won on Friday.
1: Oh, my gosh.
0: So can you please enter that into the system?
1: Oh, Tina? My gosh.
0: Tina,
1: Joe.
0: Everyone who called, I was like, listen, I'm not even gonna try to lie. I have no idea how to enter the information for people that win. Tina does that. Like, I was completely useless with that, man.
1: Yes, right, I know.
0: And then Tiffany won yesterday. So,
1: okay.
0: Tiffany and Matt, I told you I didn't know what I was doing, but I'm forwarding this to Tina right now.
1: Okay.
0: So you'll be contacted by promotions, all right?
1: Did you get all of the proper information that
0: I
1: is
0: did.
1: Needed?
0: Name, uh-huh. Email, phone number, zip code, we're good to go.
1: Excellent.
0: All right.
1: Okay, good job.
0: That I remembered you did.
1: Yes.
0: That I remembered. But the rest of it.
1: Because our system, that is all the info that we need. Like, it won't let us enter it without it.
0: Dude, I literally had no idea. I had no idea. I was like, what's your name? I thought magically like a drone dropped off the Gobert's Farm and Pingree Grove tickets.
1: Yeah.
0: I was like, wait, we have to put the information in somewhere? It doesn't just magically like go to the person? So,
1: right, like poof.
0: All right. It's the Impossible Question. It's brought to you by Black Diamond Plumbing and Mechanical for 24/7 service. It's blackdiamondtoday.com. So yeah, Tina was off. And back, almost 1 in 5 women have almost broken up with their guy because of how he does this. It's something you'll learn very early on in a relationship. What are we talking about? 800-861-1055, 800-861-1055. Almost 1 in 5 women have almost broken up with their guy because of how he does this. Something you'll learn very early on in a relationship. So Tina gets the first guess after being off for a few days.
1: Oh my God.
0: What is your guess, Tina, for this one? Please. What is your guess?
1: I'm going to say maybe it's the way that they drive.
0: Oh, yeah. You know what? Too dangerous.
1: Like, if you don't feel safe driving with that person, you know?
0: You're going to spend the rest of your life be fearing for your life?
1: Right.
0: Doesn't sound like a good time.
1: No, it doesn't.
0: All right, so the phones are open. That's not it.
1: Okay.
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4: Star suburban weather.
0: Definitely some fog in the area today, but we got sunshine ahead of us and a high of 73.
5: 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The impossible question: 1 in 5 women have almost broken up with their guy because of this. Happens early on in the relationship. Call 800-861-1055.

0: All right, on a foggy morning across the Northwest burbs, the impossible question is going down. Here it is. If you're just joining us, almost one in five women have almost broken up with their dude because he does this. You learn it early on in the relationship. Tina, you had a really good guess.
1: Well, I thought maybe it was their driving, because if it's bad, that's definitely not good.
0: Ladies do not like that. No. At all. I can attest to that. All right. 800-861-1055. Morning, it's Joe and Tina. What were you going to guess for this one?
2: Their house is a mess and they don't clean up after themselves and their laundry's on the floor.
0: She just gave like nine answers.
1: She's and, like, you want me to keep going?
0: Yeah, I know. Unfortunately, none of those are it, but a good guess. Thank you so much. Appreciate it. Oh my God. That was hilarious.
1: Yeah, I love it.
0: That was like rapid fire. She's like, I have a list of things that my man does that drives me crazy. Yeah. I wish I could get out of it, but I can't.
1: That's right.
0: 800-861-1055. All right. So, I mean, there's hints all over. Almost one in five women have broken up with their man because of how he does this. Something you learn early on in a relationship, because normally where you would probably go on a first date, mm-hmm. you would see him doing this,
1: okay.
0: and you would notice it probably right away, especially ladies. All right, 800-861-1055. Got an early prize for you.
1: We have four tickets for you and the family to go to Gobert's Farm in Pingree Grove.

0: Hey, it's Joe and Tina. What's your guess for this one?
1: Is it how they eat, like manners?
0: You know what? I'm going to give it to you, because what will a guy do when he's eating that will drive you crazy?
1: Do with his mouth open or talk while he's eating.
0: Yeah, those are both good guesses. You got it right. For some reason, I feel like women get more worked up about guys in the way that we chew rather than guys complaining about a woman. Maybe it's because women are actually like not slobs like us.
2: Right, we don't act like cave people.
1: Yes, we're the superior.
0: The superior gender,
2: Tina. That's right.
0: We finally...
1: I was going to say, there's so many things it could be. The way they dress, the way they talk about their ex, but you know.
0: See, this is... Right now, this is like a study group for a single guy like me. Okay. Try to dress better, drive better, don't chew with your mouth open, what you talk about when it comes to your ex, it's checking all of the boxes for things that you probably shouldn't discuss or do in front of women. Well, thank you so much for the call. We appreciate you playing along. The Impossible goes down at 6:20 every weekday morning here on Star, and we have a 4-pack of tickets to Gobert's Farm for you, okay?
1: Thank you.
0: And that's going to wrap up the Impossible question. It's good to have you back there, TB. Awesome.
2: Yes, good to be back.
0: And we're going to talk about the retreat you did with your book club, and it was like 40 ladies hanging out. Nice.
2: It was amazing.
0: A nice place up in the Dells, too, by
2: the
0: way.
2: Yes, I agree 100%.
0: So we got some good stories when it comes to that. It was like me, Justin, 40 ladies.
2: Yes,
0: and
2: it definitely was.
0: Before I showed up, it was just Justin, 40 ladies. I got there. He's like, bro, come on. You're stepping on my toes.
2: Come on, guy.
0: You're stepping on my toes here, man. What's going on? Come on. All right. It's Joe and Tina, Star 105.5.
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0: across the area, like thick in some spots here across the northwest bird, but it looks like the sun's going to pop at some point.
1: We're going to have a beautiful day, sunshine and 73 here in the area.
0: We do have more concert tickets to hook you up with just after 8 o'clock. You're going to get your first keyword.
1: Jonas Brothers.
0: They're going to be at the Allstate Arena on the 22nd. Almost said of this month, but we're not through September yet.
1: Almost.
0: October.
1: Yeah.

0: treat for Tina over this past weekend. It's Joe and Tina, Star Morning Show, and it was 40 women, Tina's husband, and then I ended up showing.
1: You did, yeah.
0: Let me just say, so this is part of your book club that you've been in for a while, and then people who visit your shop in McHenry, and you guys got together. So you read a book. Take me through what the book retreat is, if someone is wondering, like, how it worked exactly.
1: Yeah, so it can be called a book retreat or a reading retreat, and you pick one book, and everybody reads the same one. So the one that we read was Lauren Blakely's It Seemed Like a Good Idea. It was a really cute and a little spicy rom-com book that we all read together. And then I tried to theme the entire weekend around that particular book.
0: Got ya. Okay, because I know you guys did a theme with like some of the colors and stuff. So I got there on Saturday.
1: Yeah.
0: I know you guys arrived on Friday. Great place, by the way. It's called the Wisconsin Hotel.
1: It was gorgeous.
0: And it's not like your traditional Dells, like a water park. There was a pool and stuff there. But more so, it seemed more themed toward adults, which was great, right?
1: It definitely was. They have just renovated it, I believe, in the past couple of years. And it honestly felt so perfect for us because if you noticed, it was surrounded by bookshelves, which was absolutely the vibe. Yeah, it was awesome.
0: So you guys, you actually had, when I got there, and I was taking some pics, and I knew I was going to do that. I wanted to, you did such a great job with the event. I mean, we'll talk about you crying and what that was all about here.
1: Oh, gosh.
0: Maybe a little.

0: after seven. We'll get to that. Tina with someone just gave her a box of Kleenex before they started talking. They're like, we know what's going to happen.
1: Probably,
0: here.
1: Yeah.
0: But it was great because you did a conversation with the author of the book.
1: Yeah, which, wasn't that so fun?
0: So what was the name of the book again?
1: It seemed like a good idea.
0: Okay, yeah. So she came on and she was really fun and everyone, you know, there were people that got to ask questions about characters and you were leading that. And it was really cool. Man, you have definitely found like a niche in the room. I talked about the Chris Farley room with all the books, the library and stuff.
1: Yeah, was that very cool?
0: Like, perfect motif going into it for this book retreat. And it was a lot of fun, a lot of bonding. I got to hang out with Justin, Tina's husband, by the fire solo for a good, like, maybe 45 minutes.
1: you guys kind of drifted away from the group because we were all, like you said, it was perfect. We were all bonding. We were chatting, getting to know each other, and just connecting with everybody.
0: Yeah, and we got a little bit scared because you guys lit a candle and did some sort of full moon, which it was like a some kind of full moon thing where you with your intentions and so we'll have to talk about that too. You're gonna have to explain that because Justin, we walked up and all the ladies were like in a circle around a candle with the full moon, and we were like, are we gonna be sacrificed here?
1: You're like, what is happening?
0: Got a little bit nervous about that. So
1: you never know.
0: Yeah, we got a lot to get to when it comes to that book retreat, but you did such a great job.
1: Thank
0: it was
1: you.
0: A lot of fun. Your book club peeps are always a good time.
1: I
0: as
1: appreciate
0: well.
1: It.
0: So it's Joe and Tina on Star.
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0: live. Good to have Tina back. And I know we're going to have more flag football teams coming in this week, too.
1: Oh, right? My gosh. Yes. We have Prairie Ridge, all the junior teams coming in. We've got the junior Warriors. We're going to be loaded up this week.
0: This is something that started with, hey, we got a visit from Woodstock. And then, like, every school in the Northwest Perth coming to say, hey. I wish

0: What a victory by the Bears last night. That was just awesome. Seriously.
1: It feels so good to have them win yesterday.
0: I know. I'm telling you. Oh my gosh. What a game by Case Keenum. And just awesome to see. If you didn't check out the video of his little daughter on the sidelines running up to him, like every woman is just melting watching that, like you said earlier, and then girl dads are like, oh geez, man.
1: It was so adorable. And also her outfit was the cutest with her, with her little flare, like Chicago Bears pants. It was so great.
0: You know, mom, this was, you know, this guy has bounced around to like a million different teams. Yeah. Case Keenum, the third string quarterback. And so posting that up on social, we had to do it this morning because it was so cute.
1: It was a great moment that was worth sharing.
0: And, you know, for them to get a victory like that last night was such a huge thing.
1: Whew.
0: Because if they lose that game and the record is 1-2, it's going to be hard. But now that they're 2-1, just awesome. Kathy said, interview with her was precious. All the feels last night were amazing. Bear down. And I think that's how many people are feeling about what unfolded last night at the Bears game. So I did want to talk more about your book retreat, which we'll do coming up here in just a few, because there was a moment where I did post a picture of you like tearing up.
1: Yeah.
0: And we'll get to that. And then some of the pictures, because you had a color theme. It was like lavender for Saturday night.
1: It was. Yeah, because like I said, I like to theme it toward the book. And there was lavender with a lot of points of the book.
0: Oh, geez. And then, you know, the one picture of you and your husband smooching, kissing. And you got your leg up like you're the main character in a book.
1: Yes, it was like a book cover.
0: You're welcome. You're welcome for that picture.
1: I appreciate it.
0: You know what? Next book retreat, maybe I should be charging for those pictures.
1: Maybe you should.
0: Because they turned out good. Can you post some? Will people care if you post some?
1: Of course. We can post some, yeah.
0: We'll do that on the Star Facebook. Wait till you see this picture. It's like it's close to the iconic when the war ends in New York City and the sailor grabs the girl and kisses her.
1: Yes.
0: It's close to that with Tina and her husband, Justin. Yeah. So. We'll talk about that. She's going to post it coming up here shortly on the Star social channels.
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0: Star 105.5, Joe and Tina. So Sabrina Carpenter, Madonna opened up the VMAs. Like 9 million people watched. I thought.
1: Oh, dang.
0: I was shocked to hear that.
1: Yeah, me too.
0: Because normally, you know what it was? The Taylor Swift, the star power, right?
1: Oh, you're right.
0: T-Swizzle was on there. And anything she touches basically turns to gold. Oh, man, I had the Teddy Swims concert on Friday. You did. This works out. You were asking me about it, so we can chat more about that and on your book retreat and more fun all morning. She left.

0: Star 105.5, that of course, Teddy Swims. It's Joe and Tina. Tina is back after the book retreat and having some fun. Concerts. We'll talk about Teddy Swims here in a second. Just a reminder, Jonas Brothers are coming to Chicago at the Allstate October 22nd, and we have keywords throughout the day, five of them total for you.
1: Yep, we're going to deliver the very first one just after 8 o'clock this morning, and then you'll get a couple more at Jillian and, of course, Hannah B. this afternoon.
0: Yeah, Joe Bros is going to be in town. I saw the video that Hannah and Jillian did yesterday dancing. The one...
1: The
0: close up on Jillian like shimmying.
1: Yeah.
0: It got me. I was like, you guys having like way too much fun there.
1: That's because she goes to a lot of concerts. So I feel like she's got like that concert dance down perfectly.
0: Dude, I saw her at Teddy Swims. She goes to every concert. Yeah, Jillian, who's on right after us, she texted me and was like, hey, where are you for the show? Uh-huh. She was with her dad, Ray.
1: Oh, how sweet.
0: And I got to meet him. He's a big Sox fan.
1: Oh, which, there you know, go. Here we go.
0: We hit it off. Which, by the way, the Sox play their playoff game today, and the Cubs play later. Like, they're in San Diego. It won't start till 9 o'clock. So
1: if
0: you stayed up late for the Bears game last night, if you're a Cub fan, get ready to stay up late for that, too.
1: Oh, dang. Yeah, tonight. We are tired.
0: And the Hawks season openers tonight. It's like a Chicago whirlwind of sports,
1: already?
0: Man.
1: Already? It's tonight?
0: Yeah, it's crazy.
1: Oh, my goodness. I know. Well, I mean, it's all good things. I mean, did we ever think we were going to be talking about all of our Chicago teams at one time?
0: So. Well, we're only not talking about the Bear or the Bulls. That's it.
1: Right.
0: So, yeah. Speaking of the Bulls, United Center is where Teddy Swims, where that show is at. And he came out and delivered. Amy Yore, who came in to sing some Dolly Parton songs on Dolly Day.
1: Yeah.
0: She came with, and then a couple of friends, Karen and Lisa, came with. And he delivered. I think they all became like fans of him after hearing me talk about it on the drive down.
1: You knew that they would become fans because he sounds amazing.
0: I know, man.
1: I saw
0: great.
1: Some of the pictures and all that stuff from that night. And was it his birthday? Right?
0: Yes. All of a sudden, he put a birthday hat on someone had in the crowd, and everyone sang happy birthday to Teddy Swims. It was really cool, man.
1: So great.
0: Yeah, I didn't know that because I didn't get to the birthdays Friday because Amy was here singing Dolly Parton.
1: Uh-huh.
0: So the quick hits were like preempted by that. It was a busy morning.
1: I bet.
0: But it still was a great show, and I knew he would deliver. It just was, you know... The UC is good for shows. Like, I do enjoy seeing the shows. It's just, it's so expensive.
1: It is.
0: I bought two rounds of drinks, Tina.
1: Mm-hmm.
0: All right. It's me and three ladies.
1: Yes.
0: And I got doubles.
1: So you bought four drinks, basically?
0: I bought eight drinks.
1: You bought, oh, God.
0: I bought eight drinks total. I mean, I like to be...
1: Yes.
0: I like to be a nice guy, right?
1: It's very kind of you to do that. You are always the first one to say, hey, I'll get the first round of drinks. Yes.
0: So without a tip, four drinks, $108. So just without a tip, it was like $216. And then I think I tipped $15 the first time and $20 the second time.
1: Woo.
0: Yeah. Yeah. Is that crazy? I mean, man. This is why you sneak stuff into concerts, but I felt...
1: They don't let you know anymore. Everything is a clear bag, you know?
0: Look, I didn't feel comfortable sneaking booze into the concert with people I didn't know really good. I mean, I know Amy really well, but I don't want to be judged by people. Like, what's this guy's deal? He's like sneaking in a fifth of Jack over here.
1: You're like, listen, it's expensive.
0: I go, just get a Coke. Just get a Coke, okay? You would have been proud. We were drinking Captains.
1: There we go. Yeah, I haven't had a Captain drinking forever.
0: I know. That's like your kryptonite. That's why.
1: It is.
0: It's Joe and Tina.
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2: 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It is going to break this morning. Sunshine today and a high of 73.
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3: Star.

0: We have an update on Carrot Top after he allegedly tried to take his own life. That and more, the VMAs from MTV. If you didn't hear how it did, you might be surprised by this.
1: Yeah, because it doesn't normally do as well.
0: Quick Hits next.

0: All right, TMZ is saying that Carrot Top is out of the hospital after his suicide attempt. So hopefully he's on the mend, both physically and mentally, after we heard that there was an alleged adult video made with him in it and someone was going to release it. And that's what kind of spurred this, which is really scary to think about, actually.
1: I just hope that he's got a good group of people in his corner right now so he can get better.
0: Miley Cyrus has the number one album on the Billboard 200 right now.
1: Debuted, she does?
0: Yeah, debuted at number one.
1: Dang.
0: First chart topper since Bangers in 2013. So it's been a while for Miley. I mentioned, you know, if you're watching the Bears game last night, she was in the Peloton commercial.
1: I know. I forgot to watch it. I didn't get to catch that commercial. So I got to look it up.
0: I'm assuming they used one of her songs in there, but I had the volume down because I was doing some work and I could think better if the volume's not as loud. I know that doesn't sound like a guy thing to do, like turn the Bears game down, but I'm trying to concentrate.
1: You're trying to multitask.
0: Yeah. So you watched the VMAs, and a lot of people did, like 9 million people. You said you saw the beginning where Madonna came out with Sabrina Carpenter, and there was like an awkward moment shared between the two of them, right?
1: Honestly, I had to watch the clip a couple of times. So what Madonna did was she called out Sabrina Carpenter, who is standing right next to her on stage, saying that Madonna reached out to Sabrina's people, wanted to collaborate.
0: And didn't hear back.
1: And she said, I didn't hear back for 5 whole days. Like, oof. And she really like honed in on that. And Sabrina Carpenter's face,
0: like, girl, we're at the VMAs
1: Madonna,
0: right
1: like,
0: now.
1: What are you doing? So then Sabrina Carpenter had to go on and she said, listen, my people do get back to them, but I guess just DM me and I'll get back to you faster. We're a really great group of people to work with, because it sounded like terrible the way that Madonna was putting it.
0: I mean, she's got to defend Sabrina Carpenter's put in a spot. She's got to defend them, you know?
1: I was like, dang, Madonna.
0: Yeah. Holy cow, man. Yeah. All right. Matthew Perry's family is going to talk in a new documentary. His sister Mia discussed his struggle with sobriety in the one about Matthew Perry coming to Netflix on October 27th.
1: Oh, gosh. That'll be emotional.
0: Oh, without a doubt. And let's see what we got here. Oh, for birthdays this morning.
1: Yes.
0: We have an artist. Artist that I absolutely love.
1: Okay.
0: It's a female.
1: You have lots of them.
0: I know. I know, that's
1: you're
0: very,
1: you're
0: going
1: to have to give me a little bit more of a hint.
0: just a reminder, speaking of artists that you like, Jonas Brothers, the Joe Bros, are going to be at Allstate Arena October 22nd. First keyword's going to be coming up with us in just a little bit.
1: Yep, just after 8 o'clock this morning.
0: And then you'll get them with Jillian and Hannah B. throughout the day as well.

0: So Andrew Dice Clay has a birthday today. Oh! Hickory dickory dock. Oh! I got a finger.
1: He scared me.
0: Jack and Jill went up the hill, each with a dollar and a quarter. Oh! I can't say the rest. But
1: oh, right.
0: I don't know if you remember that, but I was I was an impressionable kid at the time that Andrew Dice Clay, oh, came out. The Dice Man. Oh. All right, what do you got? What do you got?
1: He could be.
0: He could be what? Oh.
1: I'm going to say 70.
0: Oh. Dice Man is 69 today. Oh. Today.
1: Dang it. I was close.
0: You were. You were very close on that one, Tina. Hang on a second.
1: Yes.
0: I want to make sure that there's no other birthdays before I get to the really good one.
1: Okay.
0: All right?
1: Okay.
0: So the quick hits are brought to you by the Bremmer team, Keller Williams Success for, oh, your real estate needs.
1: Yes.
0: Online at bremmerteam.com. They're doing their annual trunk or treat, oh, at the outdoor on October 17th. You can be part of that.
1: So disruptive.
0: Go to the events section at the Bremmer team, Keller Williams Success on Facebook. Oh, all right. I'm running out of gas. All right, so Halsey has a birthday today.
1: Oh, yeah, okay.
0: So perfect. Halsey is celebrating a birthday today. I love her, love everything about her. I know she's a new mom now. She's got so many great songs. I don't even know which one to play. No, I do. I know exactly which one I'm going to play.
1: Of course you do.
0: Because it's one like you might not hear on the radio too often, but I think it's one of the strongest songs that she's had. The one You Should Be Sad.
1: Oh, yeah, it's a great song.
0: Oh, you know this one?
1: I do know this song.
0: Okay. Love her voice, man.

0: Music is the best, isn't it?
1: It is.
0: Music is just the best. That is Halsey. Never heard that one. You Should Be Sad is the name of it. That's Stripped Down live in Nashville. All right, so how old do you think she is today? Halsey, Tina Bree?
1: I'm going to be honest. I don't know how old she is. I have a feeling she's still pretty young. I'm going to say 30.
0: She is 32.
1: Oh, man.
0: 32. She broke big early on and is still crushing it. Got to love it. That's a look at the quick hits. Only the good stuff here on Star.
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0: We are about 10 minutes away from your first keyword to get those Jonas Brothers tickets. That's for Allstate Arena, October 22nd. I know you saw Jillian, who, of course, is on right after us, takes you through your work day, and then Hannah B. in the afternoon dancing to a Jonas Brothers song on the Star Facebook page.
1: I know. I'm sorry that I missed the dance party with the ladies.
0: I'm telling you, the close-up of Jillian, like, shimmying is just, like, my very favorite part of that. Seriously.
1: I know. It's cute.
0: It cracks me up, man. So that's up there, and we'll get to Jonas Brothers tickets in a few. A decision that needs to be made about getting a new phone, Tina. My phone, I'm an iPhone user, is not charging. Mm-hmm. So I don't know if it's the port. So when I put the charger in there, it's kind of like loose.
1: Yes.
0: And I've tried to clean it out like with a

0: little, like a pin, or, you know, because sometimes
1: like lint, a Q-tip or something.
0: Yeah, like lint gets in there and you try to clean it out. You're supposed to like use a thing, and it's not so. Instead of getting a new phone, I ordered wireless charges, one for my car and one for the house, because my phone's not charging anymore. And now I'm freaking out that my phone's going to die. I'm not going to get up in the morning. It's a whole thing. But it's, I like the company that I'm with right now. But if you change, they give you so many different options, right? Like if you switch to another provider.
1: Why are you thinking you want to switch to a different provider to get a new phone?
0: Yes. Yeah.
1: Why?
0: Yeah, I think, don't most people do that or no?
1: No.
0: No? Because you could save money.
1: So you're doing it because you want to get that first like incentive, right?
0: Yeah. So here's my question. And maybe someone could answer me this. I've been with my current company for 3 years. Mm-hmm. The company that I left to go to this one, they have some good stuff going on right now where you could save.
1: Oh, no.
0: If I go back to them, will I be viewed as a new customer? Or will they see me as a returning customer? Do you understand the difference there? Like, a new customer could get the money off and get the incentive. A returning customer, they're going to treat you like dirt, like garbage, like you're nothing, like you're gum on the bottom of my shoe. You stink. Also, please come back.
1: Right. I think you're going to be treated as a returning customer because all of your information,
0: but 3 years
1: still going
0: later,
1: to be in there.
0: 3 years later, I'm not a current customer. I'm not current. If anyone could shed some light on this, the phones are open. I know someone has dealt with this before. 800-861-1055, 800-861-1055, because it's go time. I've got to decide. And you can text us too, by the way. Same number, the 800 number. I need to make a decision because flying by the seat of my pants and not having a charger that works is going to drive me crazy, man.
1: Well, did you, first of all, the current company, your provider right now, did you see what kind of incentive you have with this one to upgrade
0: your
1: phone?
0: There's nothing. Once they have you, they treat you like dirt. They treat you.
1: It's because they know that we need the phones. Yeah. You know,
0: it's like getting married. You know,
1: what?
0: Once you're in it, you can't get out.
1: Okay.
0: I mean, you can. I'm kidding. Once you're in, they can do whatever they want.
1: Come on.
0: And you can't do anything about it, Tina. Hey, it's Joe and Tina. Can you shed some light on this whole customer thing for cell phones, please?
2: Yes, actually, I just literally yesterday ordered a new phone, and you probably don't want me to say what company?
0: You can. Go ahead. Let me know.
2: Okay, so AT&T, they treat new customers the same as existing customers.
0: Okay.
2: So I had an iPhone 15. I had it for 3 years. I just traded up to an iPhone 18 Pro, and it's no out-of-pocket cost. It's as long as you have it for 3 years, they put the $1,200 over 3 years.
0: Yeah, so you're you're making payments, monthly payments on it. I can't believe my phone.
2: Right.
0: I have a 14 right now.
1: Oh my
0: bro,
1: gosh.
0: Bro, I gotta get on it. The 18 is out right now.
1: Yeah,
0: man. Oh man. I know, and it's got like the shutter thing on there. And
1: I mean, listen,
0: else.
1: we were in the same boat as you not too long ago, a couple of months ago. But we stuck with our provider, and it's the same thing. They're going to put like all that money for the phones. They're going to put a payment onto your bill.
0: But did they give you anything for your trade-in?
2: Oh yeah, I probably didn't say it right. So the $1,200 is spread over 3 years, but I get a credit equal to the payment. So the phone is absolutely free. If I turn in the iPhone 15. So the iPhone 15 gave me an iPhone 18 Pro with double the memory. It has double the charge, and I think it can go 48 hours without a charge.
0: Yeah, I saw that with the iPhone 18. And so, you know, the thing is, I need to get it's going to be more expensive because I get the terabyte of space because I have so much video on my phone. But I appreciate that insight with them. Thank you so much. Have a great day. Good to hear from you, okay?
2: All right. Bye, guys.
0: Yep. I love it. Okay. So maybe, I don't know. I could look into that.
1: So let me ask you,
0: because that's the
1: this.
0: Thing you do, Tina. You change. You do that with your internet. You do it with your cable. Because once they got you, man, that's it.
1: We don't do that. So have you been switching providers every time you need a new phone?
0: Not every time, no. Not every time. I stayed with the one for a bit, but I've had, I mean, it's run the gamut of different companies and stuff. And I've done that with the internet.
1: Huh.
0: Why not? You got to take advantage of it, or at least call them and say, hey, can you match this? But honestly, I don't think they care because people do it so often.
1: Totally.
0: They just, you think they would try to retain you after getting a steady payment for 3 years in a row. They'd be like, okay, maybe we should, you know, think about this.
1: Well, right. But if everybody went to them and said, hey, can you price match this? They would never make any money.
0: Okay.
1: Probably.
0: But what's the difference between that? I know you're not going to make as much money, but would you rather retain some of the money?
1: Right.
0: Or just lose all of the money? So I don't know. That's
1: true.
0: Above, that's above the pay grade, probably, of a lot of the people that answer the phones.
1: Yeah.
0: Because they're just at the mercy of whatever the policy is.
1: Right.
0: It's not like Joe Schmo gets a call from Joe Cicero. He's like, you know what? You sound like a nice guy. I'm going to give you the upgrade. I'm going to take away this fee. They're not. They're just going to say whatever it says they need to say. And that's the end of that. All right, we'll have that keyword for Jonas Brothers coming up next.
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1: All right, you ready for the first keyword of the day? 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
0: That is the keyword to send to 800-861-1055, 800-861-1055 to see Jonas Brothers in October.

0: 105.5 is Joe and Tina. Jonas Brothers tickets for October 22nd. I keep wanting to say this month, but we're almost there.
1: We're like so close. Yeah. We're what, 2 days away before it's October?
0: Yeah, is it 2 days? Not even. So tomorrow's the 30th, and then the 1st is up already. So Jonas Brothers, first keyword is tables to text to 800-861-1055, 800-861-1055. My youngest son heard me talking about trying to upgrade phones. My phone isn't charging right. Mm-hmm. And he's like, you got to look harder at our provider. The deals are there. Here's my response to that. That gravy train is stopping.
1: Oh.
0: Because I think I'm going to get my own phone plan. Like, these boys might be on their own.
1: Really?
0: Yeah.
1: Man.
0: What? We're talking 19 and 20, Tina.
1: I get it.
0: Do you know how much I had to pay for when I was a kid?
1: I understand.
0: No one was giving me anything.
1: So 100%, I agree with you on that.
0: I am of that train of thought. The gravy train is pulling out, baby, and it ain't coming back. So get with it.
1: Like, I couldn't imagine doing that to our girls right now. They wouldn't have a phone.
0: They could get their own phone. Maya's old enough.
1: They would never be able to pay for it.
0: Okay, well, then that's something else to discuss, I guess. And I mean, you know, Maya's in college.
1: Exactly. Haley She's a full-time student.
0: Haley is Haley. The little one is going to get wind of that. I'd be like, really, Joe?
1: She's going to be so really? Mad at you.
0: There it is. There it goes. Bye. Bye, gravy train.
1: Come on.
0: Bye. Oh, Adam is going to be... There goes the gravy train. See ya. There goes your iPhone 18. There it goes. Bye. The dad's got a new one. Seal it. Go grocery shopping. Tina, can I make another confession?
1: Yes.
0: I have not gone shopping in 3 weeks at my house.
1: What?
0: Because I've been getting the Clean Eats, the pre-made, the meals from Clean Eats in Algonquin. I have no need to shop. Bye!
1: Stop
0: Bye,
1: it!
0: Bye, gravy train! Get your own groceries! You want cheese sticks? They're on the far wall at Meijer! Bye! Bye!
1: Down!
0: Yeah. I've not shopped in 3 weeks at the house, dude. There's water bottles. That's all I got because I drink those.
1: Are your children
0: That's
1: eating?
0: It. The fridge literally has nothing in it.
1: Are they just eating out?
0: I don't care.
1: You care!
0: They're figuring it out. Bye! Oh, Dad, where are you going? Bye! The gravy train! This is the gravy train! It's pulling out! That's me hitting my butt! Bye! Bye! It's over, baby. It's over.
1: Oh my gosh!
0: It's over. It left the station. It's not coming back.
1: I'm gonna text them, see if they need me to get them some food.
0: Steven's rent is due.
1: Dad!
0: It is. Tomorrow. Bye. She's pulling out.
1: Wow.
0: Anyone else stopping the gravy train?
1: No.
0: Because Adam, I told Adam I'd pay for his phone until he's 19. Because that's what Steven got. And he's got one month.
1: Yeah.
0: Before it happens. Is he texting you or me, Adam?
1: He's not texting me
0: He's
1: yet.
0: Not texting you?
1: Not yet.
0: He said, I'm 18 still, bro. Bye. Dude, I'm just going to play this at the house on the speakers. Stay up gaming all night at my house. There it
1: goes. Our girls still have free tickets on that train for us.
0: You know what? Send them over to me.
1: Oh, my gosh.
0: Send them over to me and we'll see what happens.
1: Oh, wait. I just got a text.
0: That gravy train will be stopping. Is it from my son?
1: Yes, of course.
0: What's my son saying to you?
1: I can't tell you. See, no, he's trying.
0: See, he's trying to go to his second mom over here and convince you.
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4: 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Hey there, it's Tina Bree from The Morning Show. 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

0: Star 105.5 is Joe and Tina. I love the messages I get from parents about the gravy train stopping for the kids.
1: That, like, they all wish they could do the same.
0: I know. So funny. Joe and Tina, what's going on? You're on the air.
2: Hey, Joe and Tina. Love the train horn.
0: The gravy train's leaving.
2: How soon can we have the gravy train leave the station? Because I'm about ready.
0: See, I'm telling you, I try to tell people that. I try to say, listen, the gravy train's got to leave. The gravy train never even showed up for me. I don't know about you.
2: Right. Or stay on the plan, but pay your way on it. That's what we did to get a family discount, you know?
0: I think that's the move. That's what the move is going to be. So I charge my oldest rent, and part of it is I tacked on the cell phone part of it. But if I'm going to get a deal on a new phone, then, like, I'm not getting them new phones. If they want a new phone, they can get it if they want to. But I need one because mine doesn't charge anymore.
2: Oh, yeah, definitely.
0: So
2: definitely
0: get
2: an upgrade. My dad used to make us pay our car insurance. Turns out we were just paying all of the car insurance every month.
0: Well, listen.
2: He just got a deal because he had a work van. So he's like, yeah, I'm giving you guys the deal. So.
0: Oh, that's funny. All right, listen, I'm going to play the train horn. You just yell, bye.
2: Yeah.
0: Just yell it, bye.
2: Yeah, and everybody turn your headlights on in this fog. Bye.
0: Bye.
2: Bye.
1: Woo! Yeah!
0: We're starting a movement.
1: That's the motivation.
0: Starting a movement that the gravy train is leaving. It's Joe and Tina on Star.

0: A lot of talk about the Bears' victory last night, and of course, it was just awesome. Primetime game, and got to see Case Keenum just play perfectly pretty much last night, and even get into the end zone as a 38-year-old backup quarterback, a third-string quarterback. A great story.
1: I mean, watching the game, he seemed like he was pretty comfortable out there. It didn't seem like he didn't know what he was doing or there wasn't any miscommunication. It was cool to see.
0: Tina, he's been helping to bring up Caleb Williams and Tyson Bagent.
1: Right.
0: Like, he's been there. He's almost like a coach at his age. Mm-hmm. And he just, you know, for the coach to go out there, and they even said it on the broadcast, like,
1: right,
0: here he is, you know, the master showing the youngins,
1: yes,
0: how to make it happen. It's like a Jedi getting out there if you're a Star Wars fan, and, and doing that. And we did post, and obviously him being a girl dad and his daughter running up with her flared Bears pants on.
1: Oh my gosh, they were the cutest. Yeah.
0: Jordan said her outfit, so adorable, love it. And that is up on the Star Facebook page when you get a second. So for sports in Chicago, that was awesome. Tonight, the White Sox play against the Houston Astros. The White Sox chance to make the playoffs this year were like almost none.
1: Mm-hmm.
0: And that they made it is just a cherry on top for what has been a really fun season. So they play at 4:00 in Houston. The Cubs, get ready to stay up late again if you stayed up for the Bears game. The Cubs are playing in San Diego, which means the time difference.
1: Correct.
0: They play at 9 p.m. Chicago time tonight.
1: That is insane.
0: So you're looking at, if the game, usually games go almost 3 hours or 3 hours,
1: mm-hmm,
0: you're looking at, you'll get in bed at midnight. Like, unless they're getting beat or they're up big and you feel, right, comfortable going to bed. That could be stressful.
1: Like, what do? You got to take a little napski in the middle of the day?
0: Yeah.
1: And then you got to wake up at night to watch the game?
0: That's why I'm glad I'm a Sox fan today, right, especially today.
1: Yeah.
0: Because the game will be, you know, it'll end at like 7:00 mm-hmm tonight if it starts that
1: at
0: early.
1: At a normal time, yeah.
0: So a lot of, I mean, the fact that we're talking about the Bears being 2-1 with the big victory over the Philadelphia Eagles.
1: Crazy.
0: Sox are in the playoffs, Cubs in the playoffs, and then the Blackhawks open up tonight as well. So
1: my goodness,
0: yeah, it's a lot. It's
1: so, like, many great things.
0: It's big, but the Case Keenum story is just, for him to be 38, I said to you yesterday, I texted you in the beginning, the way that he looks on the sidelines and stuff,
1: yeah,
0: I was like, it's just like someone's dad came in to play in the game, like, as all-time quarterback,
1: yeah,
0: when you were a kid and playing in the yard.
1: Mm-hmm.
0: Someone's dad's like, I'll be the quarterback, and he's reliving his glory years. Like Uncle Rico and Napoleon Dynamite.
1: Right, but I'm glad that he's getting the spotlight, because I'm pretty sure he said, like, to the press, like, listen, my chance has been stripped from me a couple of times. So
0: he said that.
1: He said, he's like, I am so happy that this is my moment now. Like, it just seems like it's very deserving for him.
0: You'll hear him when he gets the game ball from Ben Johnson say exactly like that. It's been taken away because he's been around the league forever.
2: 247 yards.
3: Man, I love you guys, man. This is a special night. This is a special night. This means a bunch to me, man. This was taken from me a lot of times. And to have him call me and bring me back, the love of the game again, man. Mm-hmm.

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9: We can finally see the sun. You might still see a little bit of lingering fog in the area, but high of 73 today. Now tomorrow, a little different, 66, and it looks like we do have rain most of the day.
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3: Me not working hard. Yeah, right. Picture that with a Kodak. Or better yet, go to town.

0: Star 105.5 Coffee Day is today, and there's a lot of different places that are doing deals. So if you didn't stop for your morning pick-me-up yet,
1: you
0: still have an opportunity. So if I had to guess, are a lot of places just doing free coffee? Like Dunkin' is probably doing free coffee, but it's with like the purchase of a donut probably or something.
1: Yeah, so it says like free medium hot or iced coffee with any purchase.
0: Okay, so you got to get like, can I just get one? Can I get a half a munchkin and then a free coffee? They're like, sir, we don't sell the munchkins in half. Well,
1: come on.
0: I guess you just lost the sale, pal. That's the way that it goes. All right, who else is doing stuff?
1: All right, so here's your 7 Brew, because you always, you're always talking about 7 Brew. So
0: yeah, Lakemoore.
1: They get a, you get a free state license plate sticker with any drink purchase.
0: What does that even mean? So they do a lot of, they do the squishies, they do a lot of promotional things, but a state sticker?
1: Yeah, do you see the state sticker at the bottom there?
0: Yeah. So like, what, you get an Illinois?
1: I guess so.
0: What is it? All right.
1: That's so weird.
0: People love the 7 Brew, man. I'm going to open up an 8 Brew.
1: Don't do it.
0: I'm going to do it.
1: People would probably actually really love that. Like, don't you think?
0: There's nothing that's stopping you from doing it.
1: True.
0: This is 7 Brew. We're 8 Brew. Okay, well then we're 9 Brew. Pfft, 10 Brew. Why not? I don't even know what it means, to be honest. They got 7 pots of coffee brewing?
1: I'm trying to see if there's anything from Starbucks on this particular flyer.
0: Starbies?
1: That I don't see anything on there, but they have to be doing something for National Coffee Day today.
0: No, Starbies, they're probably doubling their price. They're like, you know what? It's coffee day.
1: They're like, yeah.
0: And everything's going up in cost, so we're going to pass it on to you. Instead of $5.95 for a venti, it's going to be...
1: Well, they're featuring...
0: I should have picked an even number. I was trying to double $5.95.
1: Right.
0: And my brain was like, you're an idiot.
1: Yeah, I just glazed over when you started doing math.
0: All I had to do was say that it was $6, but today it's $12. Instead, I said $5.95, and I was like, it's $11.90? What would that be? It'd be $11.90. Okay. All right. Okay. I'm sorry. Go ahead.
1: Yeah, you do math. That's fine.
0: You were saying?
1: So it says for National Coffee Day, Starbucks is featuring the new Aerocano. It's an air-whipped iced espresso drink made with Starbucks blonde espresso, alongside 3 new seasonal mini pies in apple crumble, pecan, and pumpkin.
0: All right. Can't wait. So there's no deal specifically. There's just, they're unveiling.
1: They don't need to do a deal.
0: No,
1: exactly.
0: They're unveiling a new coffee now. So.
1: Wow. Look at that.
0: All right. Well, National Coffee Day. I'm sure people at this point, at almost 9 o'clock in the morning, are already juiced up and probably had a few so far. Go back in the line.
1: Juiced up. That sounds terrible.
0: Yeah, you're juiced up. You're all hopped up on the caffeine. Juiced up and hopped up on the caffeine.
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0: Keyword for Jonas Brothers tickets. You still have time to get that in. And this is a show on October 22nd at the Allstate Arena.
1: Your keyword is tables. 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

0: 5. Had a big accident at the house over the weekend, Tina. I know you're not going to like hearing this.
1: What happened?
0: Well, remember that I won Leah, who's on Will Rock, our sister station. I got into a raffle to win a bunch of alcohol in a Yeti cooler.
1: Yeah, I felt like that was forever ago.
0: It was, and it was in my garage, and then I moved it into the house on top of my dryer.
1: Mm-hmm.
0: And I got home with my son, Adam, and there was liquid all over the floor.
1: What?
0: And shards of glass all over as well. And a case of the booze, because the washer was on the spin cycle.
1: Oh my gosh.
0: It vibrated and it knocked the alcohol down onto the ground and shattered a couple. So the rum chata.
1: Oh no, not the rum chata.
0: No. Not the rum chata.
1: It's so delicious.
0: I know, once it hits the lips, but we're going to have a problem here. Is this going to be a problem? Yes, it is. So yes. We ended up, like, I was trying to mop up all the rum chata.
1: Mm-hmm.
0: That's not the worst of it. And he's vacuuming. The rum chata went down into one of the vents, the registers.
1: Oh my gosh.
0: So it started dripping down into the ceiling panels in my basement.
1: It did not, really?
0: Yes. So now the ceiling panel, first off, I freaked out. I didn't put one and one together. Or two and two together, whatever. I didn't add it up.
1: Clearly.
0: Well, I forgot what the saying is. I didn't put one and one together. I didn't put two and two together. Whatever. Either way, I didn't add it up. I didn't add up that the rum chata went down. So here's me in my basement late at night over the weekend. I take the panel because I'm like, crap, water. And I run upstairs to the bathroom, make sure nothing's leaking. And then I start like feeling it, and then I'm smelling it.
1: Oh no.
0: And I'm like, it's rum chata.
1: Oh gosh.
0: Because it was sticky. Yeah.
1: The worst.
0: So yeah, rum chata down.
1: Man.
0: That's what cracked. Adam goes, well, at least the vodka's okay. I was like, what?
1: Well,
0: you're 18. What do you mean, at least the vodka's okay? What?
1: He's like, that's probably the more expensive one.
0: It's like, at least the vodka's okay. What?
1: Well,
0: it is? Why is it open?
1: Listen, positivity.
0: Yeah. Yeah, right. So now I got a ceiling panel that's got rum chata. People come over. Hey, you want to do a shot? Lick the ceiling panel. We got it. So I got to get that replaced now. I think
1: you really do. Yeah, because otherwise you could get like critters or like ants or something like that.
0: I mean, they'll be having a great time.
1: Yeah.
0: The ants, I'll tell you that.
1: They're like, this is the party ceiling.
0: spill a huge bottle of rum chata on the floor and ants start marching.
1: Yeah.
0: They start marching like crooked.
1: Yeah, they will.
0: The best sweetness we've ever had in our lives, man.
1: Oh, gosh.
0: It's Joe and Tina on Star.
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0: Didn't want to get to more of Ben Johnson, the Bears coach from last night when he made a speech after the game. It's just awesome to hear that guy. What a motivator, you know?
1: Well, I love that he is so like riled up because that's exactly what the team needs.
0: And he's a younger coach, so I think that gives him like that credibility.
1: Yes.
0: Like he came in doing the stanky leg last night into the into the locker room. And that video alone was enough for you to love Ben Johnson of the Bears. Yeah. So we'll revisit some of that coming up next. It's Joe and Tina on Star 102.5.

0: Well, I don't even know where to start after that victory last night. We were absolutely hyped to watch the Bears beat up on the Eagles. That was just...
1: like, OMG.
0: Yeah, that was awesome. And you got your Bears stuff on today, Tina.
1: That's looking right, apart, of course.
0: And ready to go. I mean, here's the thing, is you have a guy in Case Keenum that comes into the game as a 38-year-old quarterback who's bounced around to a million teams in the league.
1: Yes.
0: And he comes through and just helps destroy the Eagles last night. So
1: Bears, I mean, we like to say that he nailed it.
0: Yeah, he did. If you didn't see Case Keenum of the Bears, he's a girl dad. His kids were at the game last night.
1: Oh, my gosh, how special.
0: Yeah, here you have this guy have one of the biggest victories of his career, and his little girl runs up to him, gives him a big hug, and I think everyone melted, especially like the girl dads out there probably just melted.
1: Of course, you know? And she was so adorable, and they hugged, and it was such a cute moment.
0: And it just put the exclamation point on a huge victory for the Bears last night.
1: Absolutely.
0: I don't know. Did anyone you have any doubt? I mean, I didn't, that a third string quarterback could come in and beat the Eagles, right?
1: Us? No, we were fully confident.
0: The whole time.
1: Yeah.
0: The whole time we knew it was going to happen. So if you didn't catch the Bears last night, man, did you miss out. Coach Ben Johnson in the locker room talking about the victory last night.
2: Holy fellas. Bonding from last week? Man, that was a bad taste in our mouth last week, wasn't it? And yeah, what did you do? You went right back to work. You had a great week of preparation, and here we are. That's what good teams do. All right? They get punched in the mouth, and they come back out, and they respond the right way. Defense! Hell yeah. Defense! Three takeaways! Shut out the second half! Hell of a job!
0: That was awesome. So there's Ben Johnson of the Bears, and then the Coach Allen, the defensive coordinator.
1: Uh-huh.
0: Listen, he basically tells this guy, good job to the team, but he's like, get ready to work again.
2: Enjoy this one this evening, and then you guys get ready to get back to work, all right? Because we got the Jets coming.
0: This coach has no chill whatsoever.
1: Right.
0: He's like, okay.
1: They're like, come on, man. Yeah,
0: enjoy the victory that just happened like 20 minutes ago, and let's get ready for next week against the Jets already. And then you want to hear from Case Keenum. Here he is, quarterback, third stringer for the Bears, leads in the victory last night, gets the game ball from coach.
2: 247 yards.
3: Man, I love you guys, man. This is a special night. This is a special night. This means a bunch to me, man. This was taken from me a lot of times. And to have him call me and bring me back, the love of the game again, man. To have my family, my kids get to watch me. To do it with this family right here.
4: Yeah.
3: I'm telling you, we got something special here, man.
0: That was awesome last night.
1: I love it.
0: The Bears. Woo! The Bears.

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0: has burned off and maybe it's time for you to get a car wash today.
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0: All right, it's Joe and Tina. Tina is back after her book retreat up in the Wisconsin Dells, which we'll talk about because I crashed it on Saturday night and I had a blast with you and all the ladies, and especially got some bro time with your hubby too, which was really nice.
1: Yes, yeah. It was very, very sweet. We had a wonderful time. I'm sure we have lots to discuss.
0: Oh yeah, talk about. There is, and I think your husband was actually happy that I came up there because he was in the thick of it, man.
1: Well, that's because he was representing himself with 40 other ladies. So,
0: or maybe he was mad that I came. I don't know. Maybe he wasn't. Maybe he wasn't happy that I came up there. I don't know.
1: I'm sure he was happy that he had another guy with him.
0: So if you watched the Bears game, you saw some different, well, you saw a big win, of course, but there were some commercials that were playing. First off, Miley Cyrus was in a Peloton commercial.
1: Okay.
0: And I don't know, she looked different. I don't know what it was. I mean, she looked hot as heck. Like, okay. I'm a fan of Miley and love her music, and she looked great in the commercial, but I was surprised to see her fronting for Peloton, for, like, you know, riding a bike and stuff. I wonder

0: She must really use it, I'm thinking.
1: Well,
0: right?
1: I mean, maybe that is her source, how she works out normally.
0: Yeah, I mean, that's what I mean.
1: It's not like she needs the money, to be honest with you.
0: No.
1: Maybe she just really endorses it because she likes it.
0: Yeah, and then the other commercial, not sure if you've seen the KFC Colonel Sanders as of late.
1: Did you mean the new KFC Colonel Sanders?
0: So the I'm your Colonel Sanders.
1: Yes, yeah.
0: He's like a sexy Colonel Sanders now, if you didn't catch that during the Bears game.
1: He totally is. He's kind of got that little like rough and tough, like he's not too old, not too young. He's right there in the middle.
0: I feel like KFC, they definitely made a little bit of a change to the old school Colonel that we know of. I'm waiting for this guy to like peel his shirt off. He's got like the tat. On. He's got he's got a six pack that he's working on. Like the Colonel's got it, man.
1: Now, if he was sitting there with his bucket of chicken and then a romance book, he'd be perfect.
0: Okay, for you. At least for you, he would be perfect.
1: Yes.
0: So that's the new Colonel that we have out there. And I just got a kick out of that.
1: I think it's great.
0: During the Bears game. So that was, I mean, most people are watching the Bears get a huge victory. And I'm sitting there. First, Miley, I wasn't sure it was her. And I don't know what it was about her, but then I see the Colonel. I'm like, bro, the Colonel is like ripped over here. What is he eating? He's getting a lot of the protein, I guess,
1: right? It's a new era, you know?
0: Yeah, it is. It's the new era of Colonel Sanders. If you haven't seen him, give it a Google. You'll get a kick out of it for sure. Ladies, you might like it. A little eye candy for you for sure.
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0: probably a good move on the part of the VMAs to have Taylor Swift there, because they had like 9 million people watching, which is way more than I think anyone thought that it was going to happen, right?
1: Yeah, I mean, honestly, it has been dwindling the past couple of years and how many people are watching it.
0: Tay-Tay, man, she brings it. Dakota Johnson was there to introduce her on stage, like her bestie, and good time. Star 105.

0: From earlier, we were talking about how 1 in 5 women will break up with a guy for a specific reason. It has to do with the noise. Mm-hmm. And such a great call to revisit here. All right, what was it that would drive you nuts?
1: Is it how they eat, like manners?
0: Yeah, basically that's it. Looking for you to be a little more specific on what drives you nuts.
1: With his mouth open or talk while he's eating.
0: Yeah, those are both good guesses. You got yeah. it right. For some reason, I feel like women get more worked up about guys in the way that we chew rather than guys complaining about a woman. Maybe it's because women are actually like not slobs like us.
2: Right. We don't act like cave people.
1: Yes, we're the superior.
0: The superior gender, Tina.
2: That's right.
0: We finally...
1: things it could be, the way they dress, the way they talk about their ex, but you know.
0: See, this is, yeah. right now, this is like a study group for a single guy like me. Okay, try to dress better, drive better, don't chew with your mouth open. What you talk about when it comes to your ex, all it's checking all of the boxes for things that you probably shouldn't discuss or do in front of women. Well, thank you so much for the call. We appreciate you playing along. The Impossible goes down at 6:20 every weekday morning here on Star, and we have a 4-pack of tickets to Gobert's Farm for you, okay?
1: Thank you.
0: See, this is, it's like a study group for me, Tina Bree.
2: It sure is. I hope you're taking notes.
0: I mean, there's a lot. there's a lot of things. That list was not short. The funniest was the person that called and just did a rapid fire. Leaves the clothes on the ground. Never right. picks up after themselves. Doesn't bring the garbage out. And I couldn't help but notice that like a lot of guys didn't call about that.
2: Yeah, no, Bree, exactly. So. They're not admitting any of
0: right,
2: that.
0: Right, right. Well, because women are perfect. That's why.
2: Obviously.
0: Yeah, we're not going to admit it as guys, but no. we will take it. And we're not about to say that a woman chews loudly because that will be another reason that you won't be together with someone.
2: No, I'm going to test yeah. you later on all of these things to make sure that you are comprehending all of them, okay?
0: Please don't. Please don't. It's Joe and Tina on Star.
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2: 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They are keeping our furry family members looking and feeling their best. 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

0: plenty of pictures and videos to scroll through as you play along with the show every single morning. It's Joe and Tina. That means coming up next,
1: it's our scroll call.
0: That's where we're going to read comments from social, from the 800 text line on things that we chatted about. 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

0: Star 105.5, Joe and Tina, the 800 text line. We got a few people talking about the gravy train. I was saying for my kids, their cell phone, the insurance and stuff, like the gravy train is leaving.
1: Yeah, and they want to know how they can do the same thing that you're doing.
0: Most people love the train horn that they were hearing playing in the background the entire time.
1: Great.
0: Bye, gravy train. Bye.
1: You're done.
0: See you, gravy train. Good to see you. All right, so that happening. And then Tina, in a bunch of pictures from her book retreat up in the Wisconsin Dells at the Wisconsin Hotel, posted a bunch of pics because you guys did a theme like purple, lavender.
1: Sorry. Yes, yeah.
0: Lavender.
1: It was a big part of the book because one of the main characters, she owned a lavender farm. So that's right. Where the lavender and the purple color, all that came into play that weekend.
0: Well, yeah, I was there. You were asking the author like certain questions and stuff like that.
1: Yeah.
0: Clicking on the pictures, of course, the one of you and Justin smooching.
1: Of course.
0: People love that one. Love your dress. Shoes are awesome, too. Fun shot, said Lisa.
1: Aw, thank you.
0: Great turnout. Congratulations, said Christine.

0: Is this at the Wisconsin in the Dells? Somebody asked. Yes, it is. Yes, Lynn?
1: Yeah. It was called the Wisconsin Hotel. It just was renovated a couple of years ago, but it was just really cool because we were surrounded by books. They had books everywhere, and some like different like art that they made that they had created with the books too.
0: Yeah, that was like the cherry on top for me seeing that stuff. It was a nice place. It wasn't like a place for kids. It was more of an adult place.
1: Yeah, so. It definitely was. Because, you know, the Wisconsin Dells, it is geared towards families. But this hotel, it seemed very perfect.
0: Yeah, this was like south of downtown Dells. Yeah. And, you know, you weren't like in the thick of the touristy part of it.
1: Exactly. I mean, it was probably what, like a little over 2 hours, 2:15, somewhere there. Yeah.
0: So also from last night, Case Keenum of the Chicago Bears has a big win. The Bears defense pulls it out. I mean, three takeaways. It was awesome. But Case Keenum, the story, 38 years old, and there's his little girl running up to him.
1: I know. It's so adorable.
0: We talked about ladies melting, tear up, and then girl dad seeing that and just, like, melting as well. So cute, and that's what most of the comments are, love it, or like, she's adorable, that type of thing.
1: Well, because we also love her little outfit, like, you know, she's got like the little pigtails, and then she's got her flare pants that have Chicago Bears all over them, and you could tell she just loves her dad.
0: Well, and you know that mom was like, look, if we win, then we're going to be all over TV.
1: That's right.
0: I didn't see his wife. I saw everyone but her. Yeah, no, she was out there somewhere.
1: Of course.
0: All right, so that's a look. That's a scroll call. And Jillian Bass is coming up next. She's got a keyword for Jonas Brothers, 10 o'clock, and then at noon, and then Hannah B. this afternoon.
1: Yep, she's got a couple more for you at 3 and also at 5.
0: All right, we'll talk to you tomorrow morning. It's Star.
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1: The Jonas Brothers are coming to the Allstate Arena on October 22nd. 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

Happy Tuesday to you. It is so nice to see the sun shining out there. A little chilly, but it's like one of those days where you need a sweater to start the day, but then by middle of the day, you do not need it anymore. And I love these spring-type, fall-type weather days. Thank you so much for being here. Welcome to the show, and happy Tuesday morning to you.

0: was your night last night? I know it was Monday. Did you have a self-care day, a self-love day? I actually went out for a long walk, and I am obsessed with the book that I'm reading right now. So I was trying to read and walk at the same time, and it made it pretty difficult. But nonetheless, I did get a decent walk in, just about a mile, I would say. Nothing too crazy. And then I went inside, and my husband took my little guy to hockey. So I had like another half hour. I was like, ooh, I'm going to start a show. And I'll tell you what show I started, and I want to know if you watch the show as well. Coming up.
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3: Sunshine now, but the clouds are going to roll in as the day goes on. Still carry around those sunglasses, though. High 75, overcast tonight, temps in the mid-60s. I'm Ron Roick with the Star 105.5 Suburban Weather.
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Is there a teacher in your school district, maybe your child's teacher, that is so amazing, who has gone above and beyond, so inspirational? 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
1: 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It just takes me away from reality a little bit with my chaotic life and that things. However, I did start watching a show with a recommendation from a couple girls from my book club. And I want to know if you are watching this as well. And it's kind of has a tie into a book that I'm reading too. So it's kind of messing me up a little bit, but we'll talk about it coming up. I could

0: love reading and have like a pretend library set up in my house, and I'm trying to organize it, except I just wanted to read a little bit more than organizing last night. And I read a little bit, and a book I'm reading is about these girls who kind of rekindle their friendship after 25 years, their high school reunion. So there's like four different women. And then I'm also just started the show Five Star Weekend, which is based off of a book. Are you watching it? It's on Peacock. And I was like, wait a second, I'm kind of getting confused because there's five ladies. Of course, Jennifer Gardner, who I love so much, is in that show. But yeah, I'm like, wait a second, there's so many similarities. Has that ever happened to you? Have you watched Five Star Weekend? Do you enjoy it? Any other recommendations you have? Let me know.
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So Tina was back this morning on the Star Morning Show, and she had so much fun on her book retreat. I really wanted to go to the event, but the timing just didn't work out because I share my love for reading just like Tina does, and I love that she did it, and the pictures are so amazing. If you haven't seen them yet, go and check out the Star 105.5's Facebook page.

So today is National Coffee Day. Are you an iced coffee person? Are you a hot coffee? I prefer an iced coffee from time to time, but it has to have like lots of sugar and caramel and flavor and all of that good stuff, which is why I don't drink it all the time. However, I do have a protein shake that I drink that has a little bit of caffeine in it, a little bit of coffee. So that is definitely my go-to, but I want to know from you on our Facebook social media pages. Let me know, what is your preference? Well, coming up, 92% of the world's currency is this. 92%. We're going to talk about it in today's Fun Random Facts on the way next.

0: sure hope you're having a decent Tuesday. It is time for our educational part of the day, our fun random facts for this Tuesday morning. The punctuation following standard measurements like 5 foot 7 inches aren't quotation marks. They're called primes. Did you know that? A lion's roar can be heard up to 5 miles away. In the 16th century, English kings had servants called grooms of stool who wipe them clean after they visit the toilet. What on earth? And lastly, 92% of the world's currency is digital. Did you know that? Either way, that is today's fun random facts for this Tuesday morning. And today's fun random facts are brought to you by Auto Tech. 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
1: Star Suburban Weather.
3: Sunny skies now. Use the sun visor as needed. Expect clouds to take over as the day progresses. High 75. Tonight, overcast, temps in the mid-60s. 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
9: Honestly, it was so fun. 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
9: 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Watch out. 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

You might have heard the exciting news that the Jonas Brothers are coming to town, and we want to hook you up with tickets. I will have another keyword for you a little after 12, so make sure you're listening for that keyword. You can win your way into the show to see the Jonas Brothers. Again, another keyword on the way.

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From the Burbs, Libertyville, Crystal Lake, Round Lake Beach. 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

0: about nostalgia all the time, how lots of things are coming back full circle. Well, apparently the 1980s hairstyles are officially coming back for fall. Some of the looks that are making a comeback are based on styles by Madonna, Cindy Crawford, Julia Roberts, and Princess Diana. Apparently, the ponytail, which I feel like I've been rocking that, but you know what ponytail, like the high one. I feel like Ariana Grande wears it too. The side part blowout, messy curls, the pineapple updo, permed curls, natural curls, and the outward flipped out ends, thanks to Princess Diana. So you might see a lot of those hairstyles happening. And I feel like I'm so not cool. I just go by whatever I like. I might add a little purple in my hair this fall again. That's kind of what I do around my birthday anyhow.
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Alanis Morissette kicking off Noonstalgia on this Tuesday afternoon. It is 12 o'clock, which means I've got another keyword for you to see the Jonas Brothers. It is the word cool, because I definitely think that they're cool. C-O-O-L, cool. Text the word cool to 800-861-1055 to see the Jonas Brothers at the Allstate Arena Thursday, October 22nd. You do not want to miss this show. They are so amazing. All right, let's keep Noonstalgia going now. It's Mary J. Blige with Real Love.

So do you ever have those songs that you sing along to, but if you were quizzed in some sort of trivia game, you would never know the name of the artist or the name of that song? And that's exactly the song for me. I know it word for word, but it's always so hard to remember. It's Verve with the song Bittersweet Symphony. Just in case you needed that reminder, it's Tupac now on Noonstalgia Star 105.5.

have never seen Prince live in concert. Obviously, I don't have the opportunity to do that anymore since he's no longer with us. However, a memory popped up on social media and a friend of mine was like, it was the worst concert he's ever been to. But then all the comments were like, oh, you're crazy. That was the best concert you ever went to. So it just goes to show that even some of the legends don't impress us sometimes, and to each their own on their opinions. It's Shakira. And maybe we can all agree that she probably puts on one heck of a show, at least some great dance moves. It's Noonstalgia, Star 105.5.

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the sweet sounds of the guys from Boys to Men with I'll Make Love to You. And I was absolutely singing that song when I was like 12, 13 years old. Completely inappropriate to be singing the lyrics to that song, but nonetheless, I was belting it out like I knew what they were talking about. 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

Beyonce's a naughty girl on Noonstalgia. Well, this song, I feel like I was in like fifth grade listening to it. And all of these songs remind me of like roller skating days or back in like high school days and the homecomings and the proms. This one's I Got Five on it on Noonstalgia Star 105.5.

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0: Thank you, DJ.
1: Well, thank you, Usher. I absolutely did enjoy the last hour of Noonstalgia, and I sure hope you listening as well enjoy the last hour. Was there a song that stuck out for you that you really enjoyed that brought back all the memories? I think the one for me is definitely Verb with Bittersweet Symphony, because that is the song I can know the lyrics to and sing along to, but I can never for the life of me remember the name. So maybe today will remind me. Either way, thank you so much for listening to the last hour of Noonstalgia. If there is ever anything you want to hear that brings back all the memories, feel free to send me a text. On a

So how you doing on this Tuesday afternoon? It is National Coffee Day, and this is about the time of the day that I need a little boost of caffeine a little bit, usually right around lunchtime to get me through the rest of the day. So maybe I will go get myself an iced coffee today. I have to. It's National Coffee Day, right?

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All thanks to our friends at Goodwill Woodstock. 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

0: person to thank the donor's mother and brought a stethoscope with her so she could hear her daughter's heartbeat once again. Doesn't that just give you all the feels? So much amazingness surrounding that entire story. And if there is somebody amazing that did something locally, please send it my way.
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11: Oh yeah, it is time for another hot concert ticket. It's Joe and Tina from the morning show. 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

this next dad had me laughing because I was like, oh, okay, I'm not alone. The average American utters their first curse word of the day at 10:54 a.m. And I'd have to say that's probably 3 hours later than I probably say my curse word. I got no shame.

0: Well, that does it for me. I am Jillian Bass, wrapping up this Tuesday. Whatever you have planned, go grab yourself a cup of coffee or maybe a second or third one for the day. It's National Coffee Day. And I'm sure my girl Hannah B probably made a delicious one at home, and she will talk all about it and entertain you this afternoon. So keep it locked here and have a good one.
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0: Home of Joe and Tina mornings and your feel-good music all day long. On

Very happy Tuesday to you. It's Hannah B. Thanks for spending your afternoon with me. You know what? I say a very happy Tuesday because I feel like everybody's in a good mood today. After that Bears win last night, how can you not be?

This is the first year that I am celebrating National Coffee Day. I was not a coffee drinker until this past year. And I officially bought an espresso coffee machine. I love it. But you know what? It's National Coffee Day. So you bet I waited 35 minutes. My favorite coffee shop's drive-thru today when I could have made my coffee at home and it would have taken 30 seconds. But you know, you got to celebrate.

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9: 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And your feel

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It's called irritable male syndrome, or IMS. Yes, I'll explain more. That's coming up.

0: irritating. 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Well, I haven't until today. It's irritable male syndrome, and it's when men get more irritable and less motivated as they get older. It's linked to testosterone decline that happens between the ages of 40 and 60. So if you married your husband in your 20s and you're now still together and he's in his 40s and you're like, why are you not helping? Well, you know what? Irritable male syndrome. It's a real thing.
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1: 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Can we

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Let me explain. That's coming up. It's Learn Gen Z with Hannah B.

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1: 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And you thought to yourself, "What on earth are you saying?" He's saying it's good. Like, there's just something about a homemade pizza that's delicious. It just hits different.

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0: Star Suburban Weather.
9: Sunny skies for the rest of the afternoon. Some of those pesky intermittent clouds, too, just hit our high at 75. Tonight, the clouds will take over the sky with temps in the mid-60s. I'm Ron Moroik. 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

0: out of it.
1: All right, I'm going to take a moment and talk about something that I know not only stresses me, but everyone else around me. So last month I was in the hospital, was in the emergency room because I was having neck pain. I ended up getting a CT scan, and if you didn't know, I have a herniated disc in my neck. And the reason why I was really hesitant about going to the ER is because I did not want to have to worry about the medical bills. Well, 2 weeks ago, the medical bill notification popped up on my phone, paid it. Thought I was done. And then today, I got another nice notification. You have a new statement. My heart literally sank to my stomach. I'm like, are you kidding me? Like, hundreds of dollars medical bills. It's just, I know it not only stresses me, but a lot of people that I've talked to. That's why people are afraid to go to the doctors, because they don't want to have to worry about the aftermath of medical bills. I know. So that's what I've been dealing with today.

0: Jonas Brothers are making their way to the Allstate Arena October 22nd. One of the hottest shows of the year. And yes, they are going to be burning it up with you and your bestie. 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

You don't have to worry about spending a lot of money on holiday gifts this year because shoppers are buying this for their loved ones instead. And honestly, I approve of this. So I think you will too. That's coming up.

I know the last thing you want to think about is holiday shopping, but let's be honest, you don't want to procrastinate this year. You want to save some money. Well, good news for you. Holiday shopping spending is projected to reach $275.1 billion this year. The poor economy is forcing shoppers to use seasonal deals to stock up on essentials as well as gifts. And during Cyber Week, personal hygiene sales are forecasted to jump 150%, while clothing basics are expected to rise 210%. They're saying sales of baby products, pet products, and household cleaning products have all went up, which I honestly think that this is smart, because how many times do you get a gift for someone and you never see them use it, or vice versa? You get a gift and you're like, what am I going to do with this? Collect dust? Yes, now that I'm a homeowner, get me some Pine Sol. I don't mind some Windex, stuff that I'm actually going to use.

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8: Tonight, expect cloudy skies with temps starting off in the low 70s, falling to a low of 59. Tomorrow, make sure you know where the rain gear is. Yeah, rainy, cooler, with a high of 65. I'm Ron Rook with the Star 105.5 Suburban Weather. We'll take another look in about an hour.
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Yes, I want to talk a little bit about the Bears game last night. How incredible was that? So, funny story. If you didn't know this, Eric, my boyfriend, he is from Massachusetts. He's a big New England Patriots fan. If you've heard this before, just catching up the people that haven't. So, obviously, the Patriots, the game on Sunday wasn't too hot. And I've been repping Patriots ever since I started dating him. Because, you know what? It makes him happy, right? But I looked at him yesterday. I go, you know what? I'm going to have to start wearing Bears again. I'm so impressed with how they're playing. I can't walk around in the city of Chicago wearing a New England Patriots shirt. No, not this year.

0: When you go out to dinner, let's say with a few friends or maybe a few couples, do you ask to split the bill or pay separately? Or do you prefer just one person to put their card down and then everybody Venmos and Zelles? There's a reason why I'm asking this, and I would love your take on it. That's coming up.
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Tuesday, let's say this Friday night, you got plans with a couple of friends, you're going out to dinner, and are you one of those people that's going to ask to split the bill, or are you just going to stay quiet and see what everybody else says? Are you going to be the person that offers to put their card down and then people Venmo and Zelle you? 56% of people would ask to pay separately when their food and drinks cost a little more than everyone else's. Okay, I'm not going to lie, but I've been on quite a few bachelorette parties, and I'm not a big drinker. So if I'm going to go out to dinner and people are going to be drinking, of course I'm going to stick up for myself and say, hey, I didn't drink. Can we split this evenly? Or if we do go out with like a bunch of couples, like it just would make sense either for one person to put their card down, which I have done before. And you know what? It's risky, because how many times have you done that as well and nobody pays you and you're like waiting for that Venmo and Zelle? Like, no, that's my personal opinion. What is your take? Send me a text or hit me up on social platforms at Hannah B on Air.

Are you in the dating world? Are you on Hinge, Bumble, Tinder, Coffee Meets Bagel? Yes, that is an app. And you're wondering, this is just so difficult. Why can I not just find a normal person? Well, it could be due to the top dating trends, which I'm going to update you and fill you in. That's coming up. Don't worry, you're not alone.

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7: Cloudy skies tonight with temps starting off in the low 70s, falling to a low of 59. Tomorrow, a wet one, rainy, cooler, with a high of 65. I'm Ron Brook with the Star 105.5 Suburban Weather. Have yourself a great evening.
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17: While some people are like, don't force Halloween on me, there's other people that are like, let's do a photo shoot where we dress like witches. 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

Maybe you just deleted Tinder off your phone. You're like, I'm done. I don't want to date. Why can't I find anyone normal? That was me years ago. And when I did that, I met Eric through his mom. So, hey, there's a little bit of inspiration for you. Here are a few trends that are actually shaping modern dating in 2026. And maybe you're like, yes, political deal breakers. A major difference is no longer something singles are willing to overlook. So I guess that's kind of a good thing. You know, you can talk about it and maybe meet in the middle. Friendfluence, that is the growing role friends play in choosing or evaluating your romantic partners. So, you know, when it's a Friday night, you and your girls are drinking wine. You're like, should I swipe on him? And they're like, no. He looks like he's gonna, you know, cheat on you or something. Microdating, which is short, low-pressure meetings, such as a 30-minute coffee or a quick walk. Okay, you know what? That I approve of, because how many times have you gone out on a date, guy takes you out to a nice restaurant, which is so sweet, right? A steak restaurant or an Italian restaurant, and then you're stuck there for 4 hours. His breath smells bad, you're not interested, you have to act like you are. You know what? Microdating, that might be the way to go.

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But yes, Jonas Brothers coming to Allstate Arena next month, October 22nd. We want you to be there. I

0: 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One of the best shows I've ever been to, and I want you to experience it. 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
6: And

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16: The

I was that person this morning that was almost late to work because it's National Coffee Day, and you bet I went through the local coffee shop's drive-thru, and so did everybody else and their mother. I waited 35 minutes. When I just got a new Nespresso coffee machine, I could have made that in 30 seconds, but you gotta celebrate, right? 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